0: 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And Lucas Herbert has smashed the LIV Golf record books on his way to a runaway victory. The Aussie won in the UK by 6 shots.
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0: A shower or two today across Brisbane, heading for a low of 11 tonight. We'll see more showers tomorrow in 22, clearing up by Wednesday. 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

0: title track from the album released on this day, AC/DC's Highway to Hell, 79. What do you got, Tony?
1: There's a truck rolled over on Anzac Avenue just before you get to Petrie southbound. It's sort of blocked off a lane. I don't know how the bloody hell he got over where he is, but he's like on the footpath and nearly went down the embankment under all the houses. So, yeah.
0: Jeez.
1: Obviously, traffic's still knackered heading into town everywhere from this morning.
0: 133 53 if you spot any dramas. We've got

0: Triple M's got all your free family passes to Ekka. Win them while you work. Triple M's house band, Tex and the Rum Lords, has turned this Triple M song country. Can you work it out?
1: I see your shadow on the street. Whoa, I hear a push through the rusty gate.
0: Do you know it? How about some more?
1: 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Waiting for a knock, coming way too late.
0: Sounds good, country. Can you work it out? Do you know what it is? Now's the time to call me with your answer. 1-3-3-5-3 to get your free family pass to the Ekka from Triple M.
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1: 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Only Triple M traffic starts with Brisbane's biggest delay. It's got a crash in Sunnybank this morning, McCulloch Street at Romula Street. A crash in Kelvin Grove Road, inbound at Hurston Road. And lights out, Anzac Ave at Capeston Boulevard through Mango Hill. 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
2: Brisbane traffic, Brisbane news, 104.5 Triple M, Brisbane has.
0: Cold starts, long days, no shortcuts. 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
4: Good morning, I'm Matthew Layton. Drivers are being told to brace for another bump in petrol and diesel prices. The fuel excise discount expires on the 2nd of August, with another 1.5 cents a litre added through indexation a day later. The NRMA's Peter Currie has told Nine prices should rise gradually, not overnight.
5: Depends on the servo. A lot of the ones in Sydney go through it really quickly, so you'll see their prices go up. Out in the regional areas, it can take as much as 3 weeks because it takes them longer to get through what's in their tanks.
4: Jacinda Allen is digging in despite senior Labor figures telling her she's lost the numbers. Ministers and MPs from both factions met the Victorian Premier to urge her to quit, but she's confirmed she'll contest any leadership ballot. Don't panic if your phone screams at 2 p.m. Eastern time today. It's a nationwide test of the new AusAlert emergency system. And pet owners are being urged to watch their animals, with H5N1 now confirmed in 20 seabirds across 4 states, including 2 new cases in South Australia.
3: Triple M Sport.
4: Manly season is slipping fast after a brutal 48-12 loss to Cronulla, making it 4 straight defeats. Zach Lomax has locked in a move to the PNG Chiefs for their first NRL season in 2028. The Aussies are sitting pretty at the Commonwealth Games, owning top spot after day 3 with 39 medals, including 17.

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102.5 Triple M. It was on this day in 1984 that Prince starred in Purple Rain, which splashed down at the Regent Queen Street on this day from the movie Let's Go Crazy. Dearly beloved.

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3: Hello, I'm Rebecca Madden. Australia's golden run continues tonight with plenty of Aussies in action across Glasgow. Liam Adcock opens our athletics campaign in the long jump before rising sprint star Eddie Ankedia lines up in the men's 100 metres. Back in the pool, Molly O'Callaghan, Jenna Forrester and Kyle Chalmers headline the swimming action. And our gymnasts wrap up the night chasing more gold. For the latest, watch 7 News at 6, then it's live to Glasgow for all the action.
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7: 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Tex and the Rum Lords, Triple M's house band, have country fired a Triple M tune.
9: Margo got me on my knees. Margo begging, darling.
8: Eric Clapton's Layla.
7: Is it? Layla. Alyssa, congratulations. Free family pass to the Ecker.
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8: 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That's actually just made my day. Sorry, thank you. It sounds really silly. I'm getting really worked up by that, but that's amazing.
7: Queensland's biggest

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0: 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This is Brisbane's Triple M, home of those reptiles. Marto, Margo and Dan for Triple M Breakfast, who are putting together a work trip. 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Your escape to beautiful North Stradbroke Island begins with SeaLink. This could be their theme. Wang Chung coming up. The Blink Boys. Queen. And next, your family could be going to the Ekka for free with Triple M.
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4: Hello, I'm Rebecca Madden. Australia's golden run continues tonight with plenty of Aussies in action across Glasgow. Liam Adcock opens our athletics campaign in the long jump before rising sprint star Eddie Nketiah lines up in the men's 100 metres. Back in the pool, Molly O'Callaghan, Jenna Forrester and Kyle Chalmers headline the swimming action. And our gymnasts wrap up the night chasing more gold. For the latest, watch 7 News at 6, then it's live to Glasgow for all the action.
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7: Not since I was a kid.
6: 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You ready for this?
8: I love myself. 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When I feel down, I want you above me.
6: I think I prefer the original. 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Well, you're off to Ekka. It's going to be huge this year. Hopefully the weather will be great as well. You enjoy that on us at Triple M.
7: Awesome. Thanks so much.
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0: Good times in the morning, greatest hits all day. This is Brisbane's 104.5 Triple M. The good times in the morning happen with Marto, Margo and Dan on Triple M Breakfast. It is the week. We're heading off to Stratty. At the Stratty Hotel, there'll be all sorts of above board work activities going on after we get over there via C-Link. More details about the work trip with Triple M Breakfast on the way tomorrow morning. Queen's coming up soon. From the 90s. The New Radicals, and this guy's just announced a tour. And even though we've given away some Bryan Adams tickets already, it's months and months till the show, so there will be more to come. I can pretty much guarantee that. 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
4: 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Got a burst water main, Hanson Street between Ipswich Road and Vale Street, Maruka. Just look out for that. Diversion's in place. No delays. All the majors, including the M1 for the Goldie, Bruce Highway to the Sunshine Coast. Nice, clear run as well. 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For good times and greatest hits on your smart speaker, just say, play Triple M Brisbane.
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7: Hello there, I'm Matthew Layton. Millions of phones, tablets and smartwatches will blast a 10-second siren in less than an hour, testing the new AusAlert emergency warning system. Devices across Australia with a SIM card will sound at 2 p.m. Eastern, with domestic violence victim survivors urged to switch off hidden safe phones for 24 hours. Health officials say the human risk remains low as South Australia investigates 7 more suspected H5 bird flu cases. And the leadership fight is officially on in Victoria, with Deputy Premier Ben Carroll confirming he'll challenge Jacinta Allen. Carroll says the Premier has lost most of caucus, but Allen is refusing to step aside and will contest any ballot. Seven reporter Paul Dowsley says that means this fight could drag on for weeks.
8: This will not be resolved tomorrow in that party room because it goes to a vote not just of all Labor MPs, but of all party members across the state. That will be a distraction for 5 or 6 weeks before we get a result on that.
6: Triple M Sport.
7: Peace appears to have broken out at the West Tigers after Adam Dewey's standoff with coach Benji Marshall. Club chief executive Sean Mellencamp says the playmaker will return to full training tomorrow.
9: Here today to just confirm that Benji Marshall, Pat Richards, myself have met with Adam Dewey and his agent. It was a very positive and productive meeting.
7: And Australia's medal rush has gone into overdrive on day 3 of the Commonwealth Games. The wins have flowed in the pool and gymnasium, with Cam McAvoy smashing a new games record in the 50-metre freestyle.
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7: A shower or two today across Brisbane, heading for a low of 11 tonight. We'll see more showers tomorrow in 22, clearing up by Wednesday. 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

Wayne Mellon on Brisbane's 104.5 Triple M. Live Commonwealth Games coverage from Glasgow. The 2026 Games are here on Triple M every night after 10 p.m. right through the night. You can also catch the highlights on the Listener app. You can see it on 7 and 7 Plus as well. If you're looking at the medal tally, Australia's number one on 39 total medals. England's less than half that on 19, which is pretty cool. Just saying. We'll have a full Commonwealth Games update from the Channel 7 newsroom in about 25 minutes. Daryl Hall and John Oates on Brizzy's Triple M. This is The Maneater.

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0: comes around, you get the idea. The New Radicals with an inspirational message on Brisbane's 104.5 Triple M. On the way, the band that is still working hard, even to this day, to secure Keith Richards' future to age 100 and beyond. The Rolling Stones coming up. There's a naughty phrase at the end of that song too. See if you can pick it. Gnarls Barkley coming up as well from the 2000s. And this Tracy Chapman 80s gem. Good times in the morning, greatest hits all day while you work. This is Brizzy's Triple M.
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3: I'm Rebecca Madden. Australia's golden run continues tonight with plenty of Aussies in action across Glasgow. Liam Adcock opens our athletics campaign in the long jump before rising sprint star Eddie Nketiah lines up in the men's 100 metres. Back in the pool, Molly O'Callaghan, Jenna Forrester and Kyle Chalmers headline the swimming action. And our gymnasts wrap up the night chasing more gold. For the latest, watch 7 News at 6, then it's live to Glasgow for all the action.
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0: Crazy. You're on Brisbane's 104.5 Triple M, and so are the guys working hard at Adorn Clothing in West End too. Apparently they have the radio blasting on Triple M. Thank you, guys. I mean, why wouldn't you? We've got the most Ecker tickets to give away in Brisbane, right? Glenn Fry is on the way. The Killers are coming up too, and the B-52s. That's on the way with Lou and Jarch kicking off the early drive home. And don't forget, your phone's about to go Burko for the national alert test thingy as well. Triple M.
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5: 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And I'm like, well, who made you, Mrs. Claus? It's my Christmas, Carol!

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3: Good afternoon. I'm Matthew Layton. A leadership showdown is officially on, with Deputy Premier Ben Carroll confirming he'll run for Victorian Labor's top job. Premier Jacinda Allen is refusing to step aside, despite MPs warning she's lost majority caucus support. State opposition leader Jess Wilson telling News 24 the change would be too little, too late.
4: We invite now Labor MPs who...

celebrating 150 years of the Ekka. It's one hell of a hoedown. Ekka After Dark at the Tivoli, Tuesday, August 11. 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

0: I spun something.
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9: That you have to. 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
9: 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Cool. 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
1: The moon gets 1 kilogram lighter every year.
2: Which one is true, Sian?
3: I feel like it's the wombat's poop cubes.
2: She's got it.
0: Well
2: She's
0: done.
2: Got, well done. No. Movie tickets for you, Sian.
3: Thank you.
1: Okay. No one's All had right. to. No one's had to fact themselves. I'm going to start.
0: Yeah, you go, Jack.
2: Yeah, but should we introduce our
1: contestant? Yeah, mate, we're getting to it, okay. Bloody hell. Give us a break, mate. We're playing this here trying to play, and you're all over there.
0: Okay, Ty.
4: How are you?
1: Good, mate. How you going?
4: Not too bad.
0: Okay. Beautiful to hear on a Monday.
1: Ty. Goldfish can recognise their own reflection in a mirror.
2: Now, Lou, hang on, we need Lou's facts.
0: There are more trees on Earth than stars in the Milky Way.
4: Goldfish. It's true.
2: Ty,
1: go fact yourself. Mate,
2: that's wrong. That's wrong.
1: That is false. Sorry, brother.
2: Sorry, brother. Okay, here we go. Who's next?
0: Cool. Rob.
5: Hello.
1: Hey, Rob. How you going?
5: Yeah, good. How yourself?
1: Very well, thank
0: Robbo.
1: You.
0: All right, I'll start.
5: Yep.
0: Babies are born without elbows. Elbow joints, sorry. Let me just say that again so you don't get confused. Babies are born without elbow joints.
1: Sharks are older than trees.
5: Sharks are older than trees.
0: Is
1: well, you're getting your tickets, mate.
2: There you go, Rob. Well done. Movie tickets
0: Thank
2: for you.
0: Good on you, Rob.
1: only one person had to fact themselves.
2: It was Ty. Ty had to go and fact
0: Wasn't
2: himself. Little Judge on Triple M. Huge hour of power on the way.
1: Oh, mate,
2: Triple
1: it's
2: M.
1: massive.
2: Oh, yeah.
0: Oh, remember that thing we were talking about?
6: 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Triple M's Lou and Judge for your early drive home.
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8: 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Some of the cheapest unleaded is at Liberty Annerley at 178.5. And also at Oom Energy Underwood at 172.5. 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
11: Here's what you need to know. 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
8: Max Futcher with you. Making news this hour, parts of the Logan suburb of Bars Scrub remain taped off as police investigate an out-of-control party on Saturday night, which left a 21-year-old man with serious head injuries and a home and several vehicles damaged. A loud alarm will blare from every compatible phone in the country this afternoon for the first nationwide test of the new national warning system, Oz Alert. A couple in their 60s got a shock when a car crashed into their Townsville home last night.
9: We were just winding down to go to bed and we thought it was an earthquake, to be honest.
8: That was a neighbour speaking with 7 News overnight. And a volunteer at the Commonwealth Games is going viral for dancing with his mop in hand while cleaning the netball court.
10: It's taken our breath away, my friend. Where did that inspiration come from?
11: Oh, you know what? I was hired to do a job and I thought, you know what? We'll do it.

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2: Hello, Tony Auden here, checking Brisbane's weather. After a sunny morning, we could see one or two showers across the River City this afternoon, and the same tomorrow, tracking for a top of 22 degrees. For Brisbane's best news, sport and weather, tune in to 7 News at 6pm, also streaming on 7 Plus.
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0: actually outed me to my wife a year or two ago. I don't think she's actually made them since, to be honest.
1: Oh, that's so sad.
0: Can I just say, in case she's listening, she is actually a very good cook, but I just don't like the pasta.
2: Yeah, that's fine, mate. You know, it's
3: better apologise.
2: No, it's a huge win for you.
0: Oh, pretend pasty, in the end,
3: it was
2: a little like a puff,
3: like a samosa.

0: Okay.
1: So what kind of dog is it?
2: It's a Cavoodle.
1: Okay. Colour?
2: Well, he started off as like as black. Yeah. A little bit grey now. Seems to be returning to, you know, predominantly black now.
3: Mm. So, he's found his youth.
1: Okay.
2: If only I could have such luck.
3: Yeah, yeah, same.
1: Okay, yeah, I think I'll do a black and white drawing, so I probably didn't need the colour. Age? Just for...
0: God, just for colour.
3: Yeah.
1: Yeah, and what age?
2: Pretty sure he's pushing grand eight. Grand total of eight.
1: 8 years old. Hey, look, Angus, I will get to work on that for you tomorrow.
2: Oh, you legend.
3: Surely we should get a
1: friend. And what's his name?
3: What's his name?
0: Yeah, what's the dog's name?
2: His name's Pedro.
1: Pedro.
3: Pedro.
1: Nice. Okay. I might put a little collar on him. Yeah, I'll write that down too.
0: I reckon keep an eye on the at Lou and Jarch socials.
3: Yeah. Yes. For this one.
0: Pedro could be getting a run.
3: Wait, surely we need a photo of Pedro sent through.
1: Yeah, we might need a photo surely of if we can Pedro. Get a photo.
0: Send us a photo of Pedro.
1: Yeah, yeah, yeah, yeah. We'll get a photo. Yeah,
3: we want go. This to be as close to Pedro as we can make it.
0: Yeah, of course. Agree. Of course.
1: We need to do Pedro justice.
0: Lou and Jarch on Triple M. Now, Jarch is a new best friend and Lou isn't happy. 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
7: 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There's a slow run at the moment on the gateway northbound from Boondall to the Pine Rivers Bridge. A multi-vehicle crash on the Ipswich Motorway. Westbound in the left and centre lanes before the Warrego Highway at Riverview. The delays go back to gales. Breakdown on the gateway southbound around Linton Road through Murray Reef. And timber plank lying on the Centenary Highway southbound on the Jindalee Bridge. 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

0: Triple M presents the first ever Ekka After Dark gig at the Tivoli on Tuesday, August 11. 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

0: guys on.
1: We'll monitor the situation. It's Jenny versus Lou.
2: Oh, God.
1: But up next, it's you versus Lou on Triple Influence Judge. 1-3-3-5-3. Give us a call. Yeah, maybe Jenny will call. Just to resolve some unfinished business.
2: I won't answer one question. Just take it, Jenny.
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on the Pacific Motorway outbound around Clump Road through Upper Mount Gravatt. There's a breakdown on the Warrego Highway westbound through Riverview and some slow going on the Gateway northbound from Boondall to the Pine Rivers Bridge. 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
0: Zach Lomax, the representative star who was blocked from returning to the NRL, has become the PNG Chiefs' 5th signing in another coup for the expansion club. In AFL, Lions defender Ty Gallop faces missing multiple weeks on a serious misconduct charge after dumping a Port player into the ground behind play. And after a strong British Open, Sunshine Coast's Lucas Herbert has fired a LIV Golf record of 30 birdies to win the Tour's UK event.
5: Hello, Tony Auden here, checking Brisbane's weather. After a sunny morning, we could see one or two showers across the River City this afternoon, and the same tomorrow, tracking for a top of 22 degrees. For Brisbane's best news, sport and weather, tune in to 7 News at 6 p.m, also streaming on 7+.
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4: 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We've got two blokes ready to join you. 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
8: Hey, show love out of Queensland for every single Queenslander. Monday afternoon, the 27th of July. Ben Dobbin, hello, mate.
9: G'day, Elliot. G'day, Queensland. Happy Monday. Hope you all had a great weekend. Had a lot happen on the weekend. To anybody that bracked Prezora in the 8th at the Mackay Cup Day on Saturday, I apologise. It was the favourite. I own that horse.
8: Oh, did you?
9: And it's still running. It's still running. So if anybody saw it and thought, oh, I'll have a little flutter on Prezora, it raced
8: Prezora
9: at Mackay.
8: Prezora had a bad day?
9: Yeah, Prezora had a really bad day. Last race, big crowd at the Mackay Cup Day as well. I'll say this now.
8: Was it the favourite, your horse?
9: Yes.
8: Oh, what happened?
9: I don't know.
8: What happens when a horse, I'm scared to ask, when a horse doesn't
9: perform? Well, I don't know. But I, to one of the other owners, this was the message I sent to them after I watched the race. And you got to understand, my kids love Danny Go. It's this stuff on YouTube. Okay. I made them stop, the twins stop watching Danny Go
8: so you can watch
9: to get the Sky Racing on to watch the horse. I said at Saturday, 4:39 p.m. to my great mate Spencer Morgan, the horse is done. And he said, maybe, but who knows? Like, I think it's going to become an event art. Like, what we do is we rehome our horses, like they go to a pony club or become show jumpers. But if Prezora doesn't see a racetrack again, it could be a good thing for Prezora. It doesn't need to be at the races.
8: Like, could be retirement, like Errol Spence Jr. yesterday.
9: Maybe.
8: Well done to the great
9: horse,
8: Prezora.
9: Everybody who backed that horse.
8: You didn't even text me. All right, today on Triple M's Rush Hour, we do need to unpack the Brisbane Broncos, the Cowboys, the derby that was on the weekend. You called that game for Triple M on Saturday night. We'll get there. I heard, and this is only secondhand, you can get to it, dramas in the Brisbane CBD yesterday, parking for junior sport. Okay.
9: Just wait. Downey Park. Everybody knows that if you live in Brisbane and have had to take your daughters, go to watch your daughters play netball at Downey Park,
8: yep.
9: Get ready because I've got

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0: On the Bruce Highway, northbound left lane between Dolly's Rocks Road and Braes Road through Moorumba Downs. Delays are back down the gateway to Boondall. Multi-vehicle crash on the City Road northbound exit after the M1 through Bean Lee. Breakdown on the Captain Cook Bridge, inbound right lane after Stanley Street. And delays on the gateway southbound from Murray down past Mackenzie. 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

0: Yeah,
1: I think the Dolphins can give it a shake.
2: I think I think the Cowboys could make the top four. They've got a bye in hand.
0: Yeah.
2: And they've got not a light run. They get through this week.
0: Mm.
2: They beat the Roosters this week. They'll make the top four. But the smoky out of all of this, I hate to say it, is Cronulla. Cronulla are the team that are, when the whips are cracking, are starting to put up some good numbers. I just watch this space. But it's exciting, but I feel sorry for Broncos fans. I'm a Broncos member. I'm a Titans member.
0: I was going to say, you remember a few clubs.
2: They're going to Kasamui.
0: We'll be joining you, I'm sure. All right. Next on Triple M's Rush Hour, it's our first lot of tickets to the Ekka. Of course, the Ekka is back. It is Queensland's biggest stage, essentially. People from all over the state come to this magnificent event coming up in a couple of weeks. Our first lot of tickets, you can call now. 1-333-53. We're going to do it next.
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4: 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A car motorbike collision on Manly Road around Castlereagh Street through Tingalpa. Multi-vehicle crash on the gateway. Northbound lanes before Wynnum Road through Tingalpa. Multi-vehicle prang on City Road. The northbound exit as you come off the M1 at Bean Lee. A multi-vehicle crash on the inner city bypass. Eastbound centre lane before the RNA tunnel at Hurston. 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
3: G'day, Max Futcher with you again. Making news this hour, a test of the new national warning system, AusAlert, has been considered a success, with more than 90% of towers reached. But some mobile users have reported not receiving the alert. At least two people are dead and five others injured in a mass shooting at a food festival in Seattle. Among the injured is a two-year-old child. It's unclear if there's anyone in custody. Fuel prices are expected to jump sharply next week, with the government's excise relief set to end. Motorists are being urged not to panic buy. And a Townsville man has been inundated with messages from around the world after his daughter put out a plea for well wishes ahead of his 99th birthday.
4: I'm overwhelmed, actually. I'm probably glad it's all over. Thank you.
3: Cliff Kimman speaking there to 7 News.
1: Did you know that diabetes is Australia's fastest growing chronic condition? 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
3: Australia's gold rush continues in the Commonwealth Games pool. Cam McAvoy won the 50 in 20.97 seconds. That's a Games record. Iona Anderson got gold in the 100 backstroke. And Kai Taylor, son of legend Hayley Lewis, anchored the 4x200 relay to victory. Tonight on the screens of 7, Jenna Forrester, Molly O'Callaghan and Kyle Chalmers are in action. And positive news out of Redcliffe, with Isaiah Katoa expected to return for the Dolphins against the Dragons this week.
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6: Hello, Tony Auden here, checking Brisbane's weather. After a sunny morning, we could see one or two showers across the River City this afternoon and the same tomorrow, tracking for a top of 22 degrees. For Brisbane's best news, sport and weather, tune in to 7 News at 6 p.m., also streaming on 7 Plus.
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2: 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Our great clown is Ben Dobbin, and you can take him on a general knowledge quiz. 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
3: Yeah, we're giving tickets away to the Ecker. All you got to do is

Live across Queensland on Triple M, the Rush Hour with Dobbo and Elliot. More tickets tomorrow at 5 p.m. to this state's great gathering. The Ekka is back for 2026. On Triple M's

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0: being objectified by it. It's wrong.
1: Well, no. I think goal shooter Sophie Garden was saying we might actually have to have a look at what we can do with him in the next couple of days.
0: Yeah, so big time.
1: We'll unpack that further next. I also want to look at the worst sporting uniforms in history. And I don't mean, like, remember the Aqua Broncos jersey they had in, it might have been 04? That looked dreadful. I mean the ones that you wear and you cannot move in. There are three sports that stand out in particular, and we'll get to it right after this on Triple M.
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4: 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Multi-vehicle crash on the Gateway northbound lanes before Wynnum Road through Tingalpa. Breakdown on the Gateway southbound after Compton Road through Stretton. One on the Ipswich Motorway westbound after Church Street through Goodenough. And also a breakdown on the M1 southbound through Ormo. Delays on the Gateway from Boondall up towards the Pine Rivers Bridge. 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
2: 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Personally, I like jazz.
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8: Max Futcher with you again. Making news this hour, some mobile phone users have reported not receiving an alert during a test of the new national warning system. AusAlert has been considered a success, with 94% of towers reached. At least two people are dead and five others injured in a mass shooting at a food festival in Seattle. Among the injured is a two-year-old child. It's unclear if anyone's in custody. Fuel prices are expected to jump sharply next week, with the government's excise relief due to end. Motorists are being urged not to panic buy. And rugby league greats are among well-wishers from around the world, helping a Townsville man mark his 99th birthday after his daughter put out a public plea to lift her dad's spirits.
9: I'm overwhelmed, actually. I'm probably glad when it's all over. Thank you.
8: Cliff Kinman speaking there to 7 News.
6: Did you know that diabetes is Australia's fastest growing chronic condition? Over 300 Australians are diagnosed with the condition every day. Search Diabetes Australia to find out more.
7: Triple M Sport.
8: Australian star Cam McAvoy completed his set of major titles in the 50-metre freestyle at the Commonwealth Games. Lani Pallister won the 1500, Iona Anderson the 100 backstroke, Tim Hodge the S9 100-metre backstroke, and the Aussie man won the 4x200 relay. In the NRL, the Dolphins returned from a bye to take on the Dragons this week, with Izzy Katoa hoping to be back. And Oscar Piastri had a shocker at the Hungarian Grand Prix, retiring with gearbox problems.
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8: Welcome to Triple M NRL Daily here on a Monday after an incredible round of footy. Now, normally it's the Graham Family Trust here on a Monday, but no Wade Graham. And we've got a very special guest jumping in with you today, Jimmy, the one and only premiership winning coach, Shane Flanagan. How are you, Shane?
9: Very good, thank you. Great to be here.
8: Great weekend for you as well, Jimmy.
10: Yeah, sure was. We've got a lot to dissect. This premiership race is hotting up.

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1: And nobody does the NRL like Triple M.
2: Probably should get the facts on the table of where the situation's at. So last night, Dean Bulldog Ritchie obviously reported that the situation was untenable and he expected Dewey to walk out in the club. And, you know, at the time that might have been correct. That might have been how Dewey's camp was feeling. But in the last, you know, 12 hours or so, it's completely flipped on its head and they've had a really positive meeting this morning. The Tigers and Adam Dewey, Benji Marshall and Adam Dewey and Sean Millerkamp's come out today and said it was a very positive and productive meeting. Adam will be at training now, which is a very good sign. And what's really important is what is said in that room stays in that room. And that's important for us at the club. We're all doing what's best for the club. So that's a really good sign, Flano.
3: Yeah, without a doubt. I think they've handled it, you know, finally they've handled it really well. And I'm pleased that Adam will be at training tomorrow. They've been through a lot, this club. We don't know exactly what's going on. We're just speculating, you know, about that conversation. I'm glad the new CEO has said that what was said will stay in those four walls and, you know, hopefully we can get on with it. There'll always be that, you know, from afar, people outside that facility will always be, looking for cracks in the organisation, you know, if Adam starts, if he comes off the bench, if he's interchanged, whatever it may be. But, the next week or two is really important for West Tigers as well, is to, you know, shut that noise down and, more importantly, come up with a good performance. On the weekend, we saw the performance that they put in and it wasn't good enough.
4: Yeah, that's it. Flano hit the nail on the head. The quieting down the noise. Look, I think that's a positive statement from the Tigers CEO, but it's not going to necessarily shut down the noise. People will speculate about what was said. All eyes and ears will be on Teamless Tuesday to see where Adam Dewey features in this team. And then it will likely carry on.
2: Surely he just slots back in the halves, doesn't he? They just got 56 points put on.
4: I don't know if it's as simple as that, Charlie. It's going to come back to what's the future of the group look like. And if Coach Marshall has got all these different dilemmas going through his head. Okay, if he brings Adam Dewey back into the team, what message does that send to the rest of the group? It's the same with Jerome Luai, keeping him in the team. What message does that send, to the rest of the group? He's got all these different things to consider. Like I said, the most important thing isn't the relationship necessarily with Dewey or Luai. It's about this group because there's some really quality players within this group that could be there for the long haul, that could go on to greener pastures for the West Tigers. But if they lose a couple of those players, if the message to the group is incorrect, wrong, or puts players offside or in two minds, it's going to cause more fractures down the road.
3: Yeah, well, and that's the point, Jimmy, like from a coach's perspective, and I'm not sure if Benji has done this or will do it, but I'm sure he will stand in front of that group, that playing group, and explain to them what has happened. And how it happened, and has anyone got any questions? He's in this room. Has anyone got any questions? And I'm sure he'll stand up there and with the CEO maybe, and hopefully they will answer all those questions of that playing group, and they could walk out of that building, walk out of that meeting room really clear, because on the weekend they debuted a young half in Andrews, and he did okay in a beaten side. That was beaten. It wasn't his fault that they got beaten. Does he go to the bench? Does he go back?

0: you know, that's some tough decisions to be made. But, you know, and that's Benji's job, and they've just got to run with it. And the team, as we said before, they've just got to go out and perform.
1: I think you made a good point there, Fun, about Benji addressing the group, fielding any questions. I think it's also important that Adam Dewey stands up there and fronts the group and explains his point of view, yep, and maybe issues his team with an apology of sorts to say he should have been there. I think it's important that Adam addresses, because otherwise speculation, innuendo within the four walls, we know that can happen. It's going to happen outside the four walls of a club,
0: yep,
1: but within the four walls, they need clarity on just exactly everybody's position.
2: Nobody does the NRL like Triple M.
3: First, with the game's biggest headlines.
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2: The Sharkies, they've changed. They look like the real deal here this season.

0: They look like, obviously now they're sitting in the top four, look like one of the real contenders this year. Can they win it, boys? Can they win the comp?
1: I think I'm waiting for September. We know their previous records have been a game before the GF, the last two seasons.
2: Your rates are going to go up. Don't you live in the Shire?
1: I do.
2: Oh, I'm going to get onto the council and I'm going to talk to them about this.
1: Yeah, get it locked in. I want to see them go the next level. And we're all playing that waiting game. I think they're in a stronger position this year than they have been in the previous 2 years. Questions for Coach Fitzgibbon is, do we have a game to beat Penrith? Can we have a plan to nullify Penrith and to score points against Penrith? They put the cleanest through the Dolphins, the cleanest through Manly, but it's about identifying what part of that game in that performance is going to work for us against the Panthers, because it looks like they're going to need to beat Penrith at some stage to go to the next level. Yeah. And that's what it's all about now. They're not the only team I put in this bracket that need to get a game together to beat the Penrith Panthers. Mm. Sharks are one of them. If they're going to go all the way, that's what they need to find.
2: I love what I saw yesterday. I was just sitting at home in the lounge room, and the way they played just reminded me so much of when they did win the competition. They were flying. Their back five are just doing such a great job. Their two centres are powerful. Their wingers can carry from backfield but can finish as well. Their fullback's in fine form. Brayley's in great form. Adden coming off the bench yesterday was outstanding. The two edge back rowers are strike back rowers. They know how to score. And that's one thing that the Sharks can do. Like, if they're in a mood, they can score points. I just worry what James said. Can they out-defend Penrith? And in big games, in semi-finals, it's not about how many you score, it's how many you stop.
1: Well, I'm thinking inside that Sharks camp now, looking for motivation to prove a point. And Flanner, you'd be able to speak to this. Often teams will lean into what everybody's saying about them.
2: Mm-hmm.
1: So they'll have clips of so-called experts, pundits, former players telling them everything that they can't do. That's what'll be going. I firmly, but maybe not just now, but a week or two before September, this is what everybody's saying about you. Are you going to prove them right, or are you going to prove them wrong?
2: Well, the big question mark, and Craig Fitzgibbon knows this, is about the narrative around Sharks come semi-final teams time, that they haven't played their best footy when it comes to that. And they've hit form a long way out. There's still a fair few weeks to go, to hold this form. But it's going to put him in a really good position. They'll finish in the top four the way they're going in their draw. In the end, it's up to two players in that side. I think the rest of them, but their two halves have got to be consistent, and they have not been consistent. They've been consistent over the last couple of weeks, but as a year guy goes on, they've been a little bit up and down. Like Nico yesterday, that was probably one of his best games for the Sharks, and Trindle has had one of his best years for the Sharks. So that's good for them, but they've got to hold it. And what you talk about, Jimmy, is about the narrative outside of the camp, the Sharks camp, is, you know, people talking about how good they're going or what they can't do. They've got to shut that out. You know, that's the challenge of the coach and those players, is to shut all that noise out. Or if you do listen to it, you know, have a bit of desire. Use it as motivation.
1: 100%. Yep.
0: You spoke about their run home, Flano. Home to the Bunnies this weekend, then the Dragons at Cogra, then home to the Raiders, then the Gold Coast in Gold Coast, then Parramatta at Combank, and then they end the season against the Melbourne Storm.
2: Melbourne Storm game is a big one, because that's 2016 reunion and all the players reunion. So against
0: 10 years
2: Melbourne,
0: as well,
2: 10 years. So that'll be a big one. And there's some other games there that you would think that they could get done. The Sharks that we saw yesterday that will get it done. So I feel that they're in a real good position to finish in top four. But I agree with James. Can they out defend a team like the Penrith Panthers? Because in the end, that's what they're going to have to do.
1: I'm just looking at the ladder now, and how ironic would it be if the Sharks can go on a winning run? Roosters have got some tough games.
2: Mm.
1: Sharks finished second, Roosters finished third, and they have to play at Allianz.
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7: 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Toyota. There's a multi-vehicle crash on Beaudesert Road, northbound left lane just before Elchester Road through Cullenvale. Multi-vehicle prang on the gateway, northbound lanes before Wynnum Road through Tingalpa. Breakdown on the gateway southbound shoulder after Compton Road through Stretton. And also some slow going still on the gateway northbound from Boondall to the Pine Rivers Bridge. 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
2: The Broncos, their season seemingly is done now. It's probably one of the worst title defences in recent times. They're 6 wins, 12 losses. Season over now for them, boys?
3: Without a doubt. No, it's over. They won't play semi-finals, but they're going to cause some trouble. I thought that the game on the weekend, that they definitely had a crack. They tried really hard, and you know, there was a moment that you know they could have won the game where it was just a knock-on. It would have been a great try as well, but you know, they're having a crack for their coach, which I like to see, and you know, they'll be an annoyance factor on the way home. They'll win some games on the way home and cause some trouble.
4: Yeah, it's the most wins that they can get to is 12, which I don't think will be enough to feature in this year's semi-final series. I think that game in isolation, like Flannery said, they actually had a real hot crack, and that's the NRL. Sometimes you can try your best, do your best, and but you've got some great teams that you're going up against that are highly motivated themselves. Just too little too late from a Broncos perspective. I think we all fell back in love with them after that victory against Penrith last Thursday, but unfortunately it was too big a task for them to get a spot in the eight.
2: It was a great game though. It was a finals-like atmosphere. Cowboys are in a really good spot now. They can even still make a push for the top four Cowboys when you have a look at who they're playing on the run home.
4: Good. But a good buy around 25 or 26, yep. I want to say,
2: yeah,
4: as well.
2: Yeah, that sounds right. Just on the Broncos, Haas obviously leaves at the end of this season. Is that their premiership window slamming shut now, boys?
3: It's a tough one. But, you know, how do you replace Payne Haas? You know, he's such a great player. It's not just that. I just think the half situation, their hooker situation, it doesn't look clear to me moving forward. I'm sure Madge has got an idea, but, you know, you've got Adam Reynolds, Ben Hunt, you know, still there. And then, you know, the hooker situation, you know, where does it go? I think Walters is probably the best hooker. He's been out with an ACL. He comes back. But there's a few, their spine just doesn't look settled to me.
4: Yeah.
3: So next year could be a bit of a not so a good year for them.
4: Yeah, well obviously the Warriors front row comes in.
2: Mitch Barnett,
4: of course. Yeah.
2: Jonah Pezzik coming Jonah up.
4: Jonah Pezzik
2: well.
4: Coming in. So look, they've got some handy replacements coming in. I think it's all about Reece Walsh. Personally, if he

0: You know, and he was last year to get him to the grand final. Well, that was at the back end. That was basically the last 8 weeks. He had this surge of form, and everyone jumped on the bandwagon with him, his teammates. But to ask a player, you know, of your spine, you know, to get him through, that's a tough gig.
1: I'm with you. I think when I look at their star players, so Walsh, Ezra Mamu, I think is an absolute gun. Yet to see the absolute best of him. Still got Katoni Staggs. You've still got Patrick Carrigan. Xavier Willison is establishing himself as one of the best forwards. I think he jumps Barnett. I think he maybe even jumps Carrigan and is the main man. I think he's the person that's going to be the natural successor to Payne Haas. So with those players, really, they should be a top four team.
2: Mm.
1: You add to that the four or five players, sorry, that I just mentioned, the likes of Barnett, the likes of Walters, the likes of Jonah Pezzett, that should be enough.
2: Yeah, Flano, you agree with Jimmy there?
1: I still think they're a top four side.
0: Yeah, I think they're okay. They're just got to work their spine out. You know, there's a lot of players to work out who's best situation. Who's the best?
1: Yeah,
0: you know, they've got their fullback sorted. As I said, I think Walters is the best hooking option, but he probably could be an 80-minute hooker down the track. But you know, they've got to get their halves sorted out. Pezzett's a big gig.
1: Surely it's Mam and Pezzett, right?
0: Well, like, as I said, that's a big gig for Pezzett to go into that club. He could nail it at Parramatta. But he's got to go up there. He gets an opportunity without a doubt to go up there and be their long-term half, but there's a lot of pressure on him. And, you know, Brisbane, if you're in the halves and you're not winning, guess what? The pressure's going to get higher and higher.
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6: 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Got a multi-vehicle crash on Malcolmback and Palabar Road. It's at Broadwater Road in Mansfield. Delays there. And another crash on Given Terrace heading outbound. It's in the left lane after Castle Main Street in Paddington. Meantime, no delays now. All of Brisbane's majors. The cat's out of the bag. 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
3: The Dogs, Jimmy. They're barking. They're believing.
4: Yeah, it was the past two performances have been performances that reminded me of the previous season and what was positive about them. There's still some issues there with the attack. It's not perfect, but the focus seems to be on defence. They nullified the Tigers last week. If it wasn't for a Mitch Barnett chip and chase and almost regather from him, it would have been another shutout and another clean sheet. But the Dogs, they are a team that's going to be in the news. O'Sullivan played last week. Crichton comes in, and there's a lot of people sat there waiting for this to go wrong, but it didn't. And they defended really well. And they are trending upwards, but it's still a very difficult task. But you can see and you can feel the belief building amongst the players. Everybody's back on board now, pretty much. And they've got themselves in a position where, look, they're still in that chasing pack, but I think they're the front runners.
5: Over Canberra, you think?
4: Well, if you look at the situation, Charlie, I really like what the Raiders are bringing. Mm. The Raiders need to win 4 from 5. The Bulldogs, they need to win
3: 4 from 6.
4: 4 from 6. So they've just got that extra. It's
5: a tough game. Have you seen their run home?
4: I have seen it, Charlie. I have, but it was always going to be difficult.
5: Yeah.
4: It is always going to be difficult, no matter who you're playing. But if the Dogs focus on their defense like that, keep working out this attacking pattern, I think that combination between Preston and Galvin is sublime. Then you look at that left edge, you've got Crichton lurking there with Kikau. It's starting to take shape. But it is going, like I say, you've got to win four from six. Raiders need to win 4 from 5. Mm. It's not going to be easy.
5: Storm away, Roosters away, Bunnies at home, Dragons away, Panthers away, Broncos at home. That's their run in.
6: Yeah. I was interesting. Like talking to Cameron Serraldo, he's no dummy and he gets to see those players train, you know, every day. And he said to me that Crichton is the best six in their club and he's going to get better. And I think we're starting to see some signs about that. And whether it's a combination with his number 7, but as Jimmy said, that left edge, that's scary from an opposition's point of view. Him and Kikau, and then you got Burton as it was got speed yes. there as well. That's thing. And then you talk about the other edge with Preston. We saw him, his form, he represented Australia. He's a class player. He's timing on leads. They've got some strike. I know everyone keeps talking about their attack hasn't been great. I just think sometimes, especially with the Bulldogs with their two halves at the moment, they just need a little bit of time. And to say that with only 6 rounds to go is strange, but they haven't come together, haven't played a lot of football together. But every week, every training day, they're going to get better. And they're a real chance. If they can scrape into that 8, all those sides will not want to play the Bulldogs because defensively they're pretty sound. And if they get their attack right, well, they're going to be hard to beat.
5: Good to see you, boys. We'll see you soon.
4: Cheers, Charlie.
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8: 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Got a multi-vehicle crash, Mount Gravatt, Capalabar Road, at Broadwater Road, Mansfield, slight delay there, and a crash outbound, Given Terrace, left lane just after Castle Main Street, Paddington, causing delays. No delays meantime, all of Brisbane's majors. 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

0: Back into 7 o'clock, Triple M Nights with Dave Gleason, and you can catch up with that interview, Gleason, I did with Slash from Guns N' Roses on the Listener app as well. It was outstanding.
1: And he said he wouldn't talk to anyone else but me.
0: Mm.
1: How's that?
0: Yeah. he loves you, David. He does.
1: It's a love-love relationship.
0: Even when I was recording it, he said, Tomo, if you could just excuse yourself.
1: Get out.
0: Yep. Yep,
1: just exactly. Me and Dave hanging out.
0: That's how it worked. Rock Trick Appreciation not too far away. And, of course, we celebrate the great John Farnham at the back end as well, guys.
1: Always great to do a Farn Yarn and another great version of that coming up very shortly.
2: 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Marto, Margo and Dan on Triple M Breakfast.
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gentlemen, he was due to miss Birmingham 2022 with a shoulder injury, so he went to support the team and be in the crowd, decided he needed to compete, and he won 4 medals. Amazing. 13.1. He's just over half a mark lower than qualifying. He gets more difficulty, but he's lost

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be determined by the most minute things, like who gets that bonus for sticking the dismount and so on. 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
0: 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Back in a sec.
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5: How big was the scorpion?

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On the jack, she's got it raised. She's made it work. Wonderful X. Katrin Half Jones.

0: athlete doesn't add to the movement, it is fine and throws it up to full extension.
1: Her supporters are well in. At the moment, she's on the 2 minute clock, 107. Prospects for that to change. He's put an immense amount into that.
2: 108 kilograms for the second attempt of Eliza Pratt.
1: 108 she's now looking at as part of the

We say Aaron Wilson didn't get the ball away well. They're just coming out pure. He turned his own. And he's managed to wriggle round. That'll be close.

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2: Recently on the Hamish and Andy podcast.
3: It was the family car. The camper van was the family car.
4: That's pretty common, man.
5: That is pretty common. I mean, it's tough to dissect that
3: one. There was a point where we all...

Anderson and Maas. Anderson's going to take gold. She's done it. Might not be an issue for Molly O'Callaghan here as she's going to go in and claim gold. The Australians are surging late. 1-2-3 Australia. And Perkins is going to claim gold. We've heard that before. And Jenna Forrester, what a night she's had.

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1: There are your champions, the green and gold, Australia.
0: Sam Williamson, what a story, what a triumph, it's dreams come true. The family legacy is in safe hands with Lani Pallister as she takes gold. McAvoy, Australia sweeps the podium. Tim Hodge is going to get it done. He's gone from baton bearer to gold medal wearer. Coming from behind, storming over the top and winning. Kai Taylor, take a bow. Australia, take a bow. This formidable, dominant Australian team gets the job done again.
2: Tell you what, it's hard to actually pick your favourite highlight when you do that, because I think every time every event's happened, we're like, oh, that's our new favourite. That's it. I'm never going to forget that. And then you see the next moment come and I go, actually, that was my favourite.
3: Scratch that. Let's go. Let's move on. We move on very quickly when you're winning that much.
2: Interesting, though, the 1500 for the women's, right? It was the first time it was held. At 1500 can sometimes feel like a long time when you're watching it.
3: Yeah.
2: That race felt like this last night, and I reckon so much of that was, one, the incredible commentary from our team, Poolside, that have been doing an amazing job, and Ariane Titmus's insight into her former coach, Dean Boxall, and all of the things that he was doing poolside.
3: No, 100%. And the way that Lani Pallister was controlling that race, and what Arnie did for us was gave us an insight into what was really happening in that race. Like, you know, when you're sitting at home and you're watching somebody who's half a pool length ahead, you're thinking, can it get any better? But then you're watching her coach.

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1: Good morning, you're on Triple M, keeping you up to date with the latest from the 2026 Commonwealth Games live from Glasgow, Scotland. The medal tally is looking good for Australia. We'll check that out real soon. Gotta keep them separated.

0: best for Kate McDonald in the uneven bars at the Commonwealth Games. 11.666 for Australia's Ruby Pass. Kate McDonald, it's finally happened. The dream has come true. After missing out in Birmingham.
1: There you go, Kay McDonald winning gold earlier on today. They've just hit the pool in the men's 50-metre breaststroke final. Aussie Sam Williamson is in lane 5.
2: It's Hawley off to a very good start. This is what he's been doing all week. Can he be mown down from here? Williamson starting to settle into it. He's finding something, Williamson, again. It's going to be unbearably close, this. Williamson coming at Hawley. Williamson might do it. This could be some sort of a games. Super Sam! Dual gold medalist, soak it all in. What a superstar!
3: What a swim!
4: Wow,
3: the heats, the semis. Hawley looked unbeatable.
1: There you go.

0: for bronze. Smith goes through for silver. Ramsey, bronze for Australia as the Aussies go 1-3.
1: There you go. More gold in the pool for Australia. And there's still a few events to come this morning as well. We'll give you more updates throughout the morning with Triple M Breakfast too.
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0: Good morning. You're on Triple M covering the 2026 Commonwealth Games live from Glasgow, Scotland. Australia having another blazing night overnight with the medal tally. We'll cover it all in Triple M News and Sport, and Triple M Breakfast will have it through the morning for you as well.
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1: 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And the Triple M traffic starts with Brisbane's biggest delays, M1 northbound, Logan Home and Slacks Creek, Bruce Highway southbound, Deception Bay through to Griffin. Aldi prices, just got Aldi across the sausage range. 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Any dramas or delays, call the traffic hotline, 1300 595937. 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
3: Morning, I'm Michaela Savage. The search for a missing baby is set to resume today after a woman and a toddler were tragically found dead off South Australia's southeast coast yesterday. Their bodies were located after police responded to reports of a vehicle with its engine running in a car park. A spill motion is expected to be moved at a Labor caucus meeting in Victoria this morning as MPs try to get rid of leader Jacinda Allen. The Premier isn't going down without a fight, though. She has so far refused to resign. And the Commonwealth Games medals just keep on coming. In the pool, Alex Perkins winning gold in the 100-metre butterfly and first for Sam Williamson in the 50-metre breaststroke. Earlier, Australia nabbed a clean sweep in the women's 100-metre freestyle with Meg Harris in one, Molly O'Callaghan in two and Shayna Jack in three. Harris stoked with gold.
4: It's always fun. Well, always. I've never done this before. But I knew I had to go out hard. Molly always mows me down, so I was hoping just once I'd be able to hold her off.
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3: Footy reporter David Riccio reckons Adam Dewey should front the cameras today. The Tigers star is expected to return to training after holding talks with Benji Marshall and club officials yesterday. Riccio telling Sevens the agenda setters he's interested to see how the Tigers handle the situation moving forward.
5: As far as the media strategy around trying to get this fractured club back together again. And if I'm the West Tigers, and I reckon if I'm Adam Dewey, I'm wanting to front the cameras.
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0: On Triple M, we're covering the 2026 Commonwealth Games live from Glasgow in Scotland. You can catch all the action overnight here on Triple M. 7 and 7 Plus have all the vision, of course. And if you miss anything, you can get all the highlights on the Listener app. Lots more coming up with Triple M Breakfast. But what a night it's been in the pool overnight. Jenna Forrester claimed gold in the women's 400-meter individual medley final. She even claimed a personal best in that race, so she pulled out all the stops for that one. A 1-2-3 in the women's 100-meter freestyle. Meg Harris got gold, Molly O'Callaghan silver, and Shayna Jack bronze. The women's 100-meter butterfly final, Alex Perkins won gold. Sam Williamson picked up a gold medal in the men's 50-meter breaststroke final. And as you just heard a few minutes ago, Bo Matthews won gold in the men's 100-meter breaststroke SB9 final as well. So that pushes our medal tally over 50 now. 23 of those are gold. England in second place with about half as many medals, and New Zealand just inside the top 10 in ninth place now. So lots happening in the Commonwealth Games in Glasgow in Scotland. We'll keep you up to date with all of that here on Triple M with Triple M News and Sport and Triple M Breakfast coming up.
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2: 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Got a crash Minden Warriga Highway near Hermans Road. Breakdown Bald Hills. Gympie Road inbound after Hoyland Street overpass. 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
2: 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Watch out for a broken down ute sitting on Gympie Road inbound after Hoyland Street through Bald Hills. Single vehicle crash on the Warrego Highway around Hermans Road through Minden. A crash on Capital Street through North Lakes. Delays on the gateway from 8 Mile Plains up to Mackenzie and the Bruce Highway from North Lakes down to the Pine Rivers Bridge. 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
5: Hey there, it's Laura Petrou. Inflation could get as high as 7% by the end of the year. News Corp reports Treasurer Jim Chalmers has been given the worst-case scenario during a briefing from his government. The new data shows the apex could hit 7.25%, meaning months of skyrocketing prices. It's as the global oil market reacts to the re-intensified Iran war. A man has been charged with 150 offences following an investigation into the use of covert cameras across the southeast. Police allegedly found a bunch of hard drives and cameras at a Sunnybank Hills address after one was spotted in a bathroom at a Redbank trucking warehouse in April. It's alleged 24 victims have been recorded. A federal racism inquiry heads to Brisbane today. The Joint Standing Committee looking into racism and violence directed at Aboriginal and Torres Strait Islander people. And a clean sweep for Australia in the women's 100-metre freestyle in Glasgow this morning. Meg Harris in one, Molly O'Callaghan in two, and Shayna Jack in three.
4: Triple M Sport.
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5: Gold for Bo Matthews in the men's 100-metre

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1: As you make your way to the coffee pot and get ready to battle the traffic on the M1, these reptiles are ready to come out and play. 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
1: Margo.
3: 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But
2: is there a bigger wank in the world than models walking?
1: And Dan. 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
4: Come on. I didn't even press that one. I get in trouble for playing too many, and then our boss, JB Angel, puts him in the bloody show open. Where's Margo? What happened?
2: I think the Oz Alert triggered her.
4: Triggered the tinfoil hat, electrocuted her.
2: Yes, she wasn't a believer, and she's at home just studying some more conspiracy theories.
4: She didn't turn it off and get hit by an intercontinental ballistic missile that she didn't get warning off because she had the Oz Alert system off, did she?
2: I didn't get warned about the Oz Alert. I could have died yesterday.
4: Yeah, we can lose you. That's why we turned it off on your phone.
2: Yeah, righto.
4: Don't let this old bloke know there's a tsunami coming. He can go.
2: We've got to talk about what's going in Glasgow at some stage during this show. Green and golden shower. It's just green and gold.
4: We've already had a fart
2: everywhere.
4: Golden shower. How far ahead are we?
2: We're just killing everybody. Everyone else can go home. What day are we? We're in the pool now. We're on the track.
4: What are we, 5 days in? Started Friday.
2: Wait until we start having to do the shooting. That's what we are good at.
4: Oh, yeah.
2: Are they shooting at the Commonwealth Games?
4: They should be.
2: Hey, bloody oath.
4: So we have Michael Diamond. Is he still going around?
2: No, I don't think so. Should be pig shooting in the hills of Scotland.
4: Out of the side of a helicopter.
2: Oh, God.
5: Imagine that event.
4: Well, they call that the Australian biathlon. You got to fly the chopper, then shoot
2: and start shooting stuff. Then shotgun a couple of beers, and hello, you're on the podium.
4: You got to get the pig in the smoker, and then the judges see the pig.
2: What a day.
4: You ready to go?
2: Oh, God, yeah.
4: You ready to go to Stratty on Thursday? We've got the work trip coming up.
2: Oh, no. There's too many things going on. It's tearing my dry July apart.
4: You didn't fail yesterday crabbing, did you?
2: Yeah, well, I went crabbing in the Palmerstone Passage. Hey, listen, don't go crabbing in the Palmerstone Passage. It's no fun at all. Oh, my God, it was so good.
4: You catch a lot of beers.
2: Did we catch a lot of crabs?
4: Did you?
2: I'm not allowed to say on air.
4: Oh, okay. You measured them all. They're all legal as well, I assume. They're all good.
2: Oh, yeah. All good to go. No night crabs.
4: Have you done 5 July? As in, this is your 5th attempt at dry July?
2: I had Sunday off. Gold beer, does that count? I only drank Goldies yesterday.
4: Just minis.
2: Today, I got...

0: All right. Well done, son. You're the winner. Sorry, Joss, that I let you down.
1: Soak Bathhouse, Paulie. $150 voucher. It's award-winning. Well done. Go and have a soak. Wash yourself off, Paulie.
2: Thank you.
1: Have a shower before you get in the bathhouse, okay?
2: And I'll try.
0: And do not look up what Mormons call soaking, okay? Do not Google that.
1: Cut that bit off. Yeah. Right. Let me just do it nice and clean. Yes. The award-winning Soak Bathhouse in West End. It's a wonderful venue. Go and treat yourself, all right? If you're stressed out and crusty like Marto after a big day of crabbing yesterday.
0: Unless you're a Mormon.
1: You can really unwind.

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1: Now, unless he's standing next to the CEO and they're all smiles and shaking hands, if they're not there together, I still have questions.
0: And the CEO, he could wear a looser suit, but that's only me talking there, because he got back up and he said, listen, all good, it'll be fine tomorrow.
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0: A very good sign, yeah.
1: Pretty good if you're playing footy to train.
0: He has to look in the eyes of those teammates. When he went, I don't feel like going to Canberra. And fair enough, I'd pull out of a game in Canberra on a Sunday, Arvo. It really ruins your weekend. They got done by 50. He's got to look at all his mates and go, oh, sorry about that one. But the CEO wanted to be clear. There will be no leaks.
2: What's really important is that what is said in that room stays in that room. That's important for us as a club.
0: Yeah, there must have been some bad shit said in that room. 100%. That's all I took.
1: Yeah. And didn't he speak to CEO for a... It went for about as long as Mal Meninga's political...
0: 18 seconds.
1: And then he went...
4: I'm buggered.
0: And he was taking no questions, which is always a sure sign that there's trouble. Anyway,
1: does he not get along with Benji? What's the caper there?
0: Here's apparently the inside word. He had a meeting with Benji last weekend. Not only did Benji say, no, well, you were going to get suspended, so I brought this young bloke in, and then, apparently he had a meeting. He said, listen, you're letting blokes get away with lower standards at this club. So there's a real clash. Benji's a young coach, and maybe he is letting some of these young superstars get away with things that they're not getting away with at other clubs. I'll let them work it out, because when you want to know, this is about standards and culture. You ask the man who invented the word Ubuntu.
5: Ooh. Ubuntu. Abu, Abu, Ubuntu.
0: What Billy Slater says, I believe.
6: I don't know how it moves forward with Adam Dewey at the Tigers after just pulling out and, letting your team go down to Canberra and cop a flogging pretty much.
0: Billy?
6: It's going to have a mark on Adam Dewey. It doesn't look good. You're in a selfless team environment. Mm. They're not selfless team actions.
0: Okie dokie.
1: Yeah.
0: Good luck if you're a Tigers fan. If you're a Tigers fan, I'd suggest get another club. You're a bunch of losers.
1: Yeah, mate, would you rather be Dragons or Tigers? Or Titans?
0: Oh, Titans. I'll join the Titans any day ahead of those two.
1: You could get a matching Gold Coast Titans tattoo next to your Gold Coast Suns tattoo on your bum. You could have one on each cheek.
0: That's not so...
1: The Gold Coast sandwich going
0: down there. No, hold on.
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8: 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There's delays on the Ipswich Motorway eastbound from Redbank to Goodness, so on the Logan Motorway westbound heading through Parkinson, so on the M1 northbound from Logan Home up to Slakes Creek, the Bruce Highway from North Lakes down to Mango Hill, and delays early on the Gateway northbound from 8 Mile Plains up to Mackenzie. 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
10: Hey there, it's Laura Pettigrew. Aussies could be in for months of skyrocketing prices, with inflation tipped to get as high as 7%. News Corp reports new data shows the worst-case scenario has the apex hitting 7.25% before the end of the year. It's as the global oil market reacts to the re-intensified Iran war. Briefly, the LNP could be almost wiped out, with new data suggesting One Nation could win up to 20 Queensland seats at the next federal election. Police allege 24 people have fallen victim to covert cameras across the southeast. It follows a three-month investigation after one was spotted in a bathroom at a Redbank trucking warehouse in April. Police have charged a Sunnybank Hills man with 150 offences. Schools are being urged to think before they post photos and videos of students and teachers online. The eSafety Commissioner has released new guidelines amid a rise in AI-generated deepfakes. And Australia continues to dominate the Commonwealth Games. We've won more than 10 medals overnight.
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10: Brisbane's young gun, Ty Gallop, has been referred directly to the tribunal for his act against Port Adelaide forward Mitch Georgiades, cited for serious misconduct. Chief footy reporter Damien Barrett on Triple M's Rush Hour expects he'll cop more than 1 week.
11: We don't have a system, though, where you don't need to send something to the tribunal. Just tell us what you think it's worthy by way of weeks. It's more than one in my eyes, and if it's three, I'm not going to be disappointed, but if it's two, I equally can cop that.
10: And in Glasgow, Bo Matthews has claimed gold in the men's 100-metre backstroke S9 this morning.
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10: A shower or two in Brisbane this morning with a top of 22 degrees. Clearing up tomorrow, heading for a top of 24. 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

0: Marto, Margo and Dan on Triple M Breakfast. Brisbane
1: ass. Yes, family passes to the Ecker. You just heard that there. There might be one spot, maybe two if you're lucky, to come on the work trip to Stratty on Thursday. Go to triplem.com.au. And it's all thanks to Ream this morning, Australia's favourite hot water. Go for one that's steady, hot and strong. Quite the opposite to Dan's weird chicken legs, skinny, weird and long.
2: What?
1: When it comes to legs, don't look at mine. And when it comes to water heating, ask your plumber to install a Ream.
3: Oh,
1: I am Ron Burgundy. I will read any credit that is put in front of me.
2: Well, who's writing all that nonsense?
1: Oh, that idiot out there with the Roosters jersey on.
2: Hey, listen, just talking about media. At one of the stars of the Glasgow Commonwealth Games is Channel 7's Ariane Titmus. Of course, it's her first media assignment. I'll play a little bit here, but some of her interviews poolside are outstanding. Can we talk about that after this
1: tough gig when they're out of breath?
2: But if you're a parent, especially if you've got a daughter, you should be so proud if you've got a daughter like this, because Steve Titmus, her dad, if you don't know, he reads the sport on Channel 7's. And he has to go direct live. We spoke about it the other day, and he did it again last night. It was so cute. If you're a father of a daughter.
1: You're getting all sentimental, Gregory.
2: I know, mate. You have a listen.

0: on Channel 9 together, they'll often be on the desk.
1: Oh, they're married.
0: We're talking about really serious stuff because they've been a crime report. And then it's like, hey, babe, can you grab some milk on the way?
1: Oh, so nice.
0: It happens. Have you got a bit more comm games for us up next?
1: Especially Arnie. Some of the poolside stuff is incredible. And don't forget, we've been winning everything. It's just a gold stampede.
0: Better than shower.
1: Don't say golden shower. You're disgusting.
0: He's behaving as the day goes on.
1: It's
0: up next, Triple M.

0: Brisbane's 104.5, Triple M, Marto, Margo, Dan, minus Margo on your Tuesday morning. Get on the work trip. We'll be on C-Link on Thursday. Headed over to Stratty to upskill. Marto, did you catch a few grabs yesterday you're going to bring with?
1: I did catch some crabs, but I've been asked not to talk too much about it. Okay. I'll just give you a brief overview on how good is the Pumicestone Passage. But first, how good's Glasgow going? Because we see this all the time. And I was just talking, Ariane Titmus doing a great job over there. But Dan, I worry sometimes, and I remember you talked about this a couple of weeks ago, when athletes are coming off the field, and we normally see it at football, but I'm going to go through some poolside after they've just done... They've just done the most physical exertion of their whole life, and then they're interviewed. You had that one. Where was it?
0: Loffy. Khan Pereira, the winger for the Warriors.
1: Winger for the Warriors.
0: Yeah, half time. They go down, try and talk to him. Who would you...
1: The problem is they don't have any oxygen in their lungs or their brain.
0: As a winger as well, who's doing like the most up and down, back and forward running.
2: Loffy, it was an impressive start. What did you like about the way you built into that game?
3: For myself? Just like a massive effort. We just wanted to focus on winning the front forward.
0: Winning the front forward.
1: So he went to say shit, and then he went, oh, can't say that, front forward, winning the front forward.
0: Just wait for him to get his breath back. Maybe wait when they're coming out of the shed.
1: And the problem is Arnie had to do it, and they get him. They win gold medal. And if you don't realise, there was a golden stampede in the pool in the last 2 hours this morning where they just kept winning, and then Arnie would go over and interview them. But I love it. They'll answer, and then they'll go, I need more air. You have a listen. This is Flynn Southam.
4: Flynn, that looked incredibly comfortable.
5: Yeah, it's pretty good. Take it.
4: You weren't in the 100 4 years ago at the Comm Games, but you go into the final tomorrow night with a real chance to be atop that podium.
5: Yeah, it's incredible to have that opportunity, but the other day.
1: Try another one.
0: Okay.
1: Here's Jenna Forrester. Yeah. She won.
6: Jenna Forrester, the Commonwealth Games champion for the second time this week. Congratulations.
7: Thank you so much. I'm over the moon with that. Last time we were at the Commonwealth Games in Birmingham, I really wanted to get on the podium, but I didn't have very good swim.
0: It's sort of 5 words at a time. They've just given the most effort they've ever given in their whole life.
1: And listen, if you just missed it, Meg Harris has won the 100-metre women's freestyle. We got 1, 2, 3 there. Molly O'Callaghan second. Shayna Jack third. They're the stats. But listen again, she's out of breath.
8: Hand over to you, Arnie.
6: Meg, Commonwealth Games champion in the 100 freestyle.
7: yay! I mean, it's always fun. Well, always. I've

0: Never done this before.
1: Oh, that's the worst one.
2: I know.
1: Although, nothing.
2: Then Arnie ran out of gold medalists. She turns around and guess who's in the grandstands? He's just walking by. Brian from the front of the Siggy pack. Wasn't. Do you know Brian?
1: No, he wasn't. He can't fly. There's no way you put him on a plane.
2: Yeah, Brian was there and Arnie turns around and she goes, oh, yeah, I've got a big Aussie fan. Brian from the...
3: Brian, you've just walked 10 metres and up a small set of stairs. How are you feeling?
4: Thanks, Arnie.
1: Oh, no.
4: I'm feeling a little bit out of breath.
1: Guys. No.
5: Every cigarette is doing you damage.
2: For the 158th time on this show, Brian's died.
1: Vale, Brian.
2: Oh, well.
1: Don't smoke, kids.
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7: 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There's a crash on Bribie Island Road, westbound at Peel Road through Ningi. Broken down truck on the gateway, southbound right lane just before the bridge at Eagle Farm. Single vehicle crash on the M1 northbound through Ormo. 1-2 on Cam Cable Road and Holtz Road through Logan Village. And a broken down ute on the Gympie Arterial Road inbound after Hoyland Street coming through Bald Hills. Delays on the Deegan deviation southbound up onto the gateway at Deegan. 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

0: Good times, greatest hits, Brisbane's 104.5, Triple M, Margot Dan, minus Margot this morning, and I look down at our run sheet here and I see it's 7.35, Marto Nudie run. That has me concerned.
1: I know, reporting on one, I won't be...
0: You dropping trout.

0: got a trillionaire. What's going on?
1: What is a trillionaire? How many billion is a trillion?
0: It's a million, million, baby.
1: A million.
0: 1,000 billion. I reckon there's a few Saudis, though, going, yeah, cute. You finally just arrived. I reckon there's a few secret trillionaires.
1: Oh, you reckon someone's got him covered?
0: Yeah, he's the first publicly listed trillionaire.
1: Gee, that's a lot of money to hide under your bed.
0: Well, you'd have it all in cash.
1: Well, wouldn't you?
0: You'd be paying your subbies with your trillion dollars in a vault, like Uncle Scrooge.
1: You'd want to have a bit. Well, you'd want to have it here. If you had 14 children from four different wives like Elon Musk, you'd want to have a bit of money tucked away somewhere for a rainy day.
0: Dobbo, if you're driving in from Ipswich, you're feeling better, brother?
1: Yeah.
0: 14 kids 14 from four kids. Wives. Mm. Holy moly.
1: So I don't think he does a lot of fathering. Like, he's not dropping off and picking up from primary school.
0: He's not around heaps. He takes on into the White House every now and then and puts it on his shoulders and to be like, hey, look, I'm Father of the Year. And he's like, I'll see you in a decade.
1: I like some of the positivity he comes up with, because everyone else is going, oh, it's a cost of living crisis. Oh, inflation's running crazy. Oh, fuel prices. You know, Trump stopped bombing the Middle East. You know, everyone else is woe is me and doomsday. No, Elon's saying stuff like this.
2: Money won't matter in 2036.
1: Money won't matter in 10 years' time. Mm. That's because you're a trillionaire, mate. Money doesn't matter to you now.
0: Hang on. If money won't matter in 10 years, brother, why you got $1 trillion then? Just give it away. Mm. I get it. It's in shares in his companies.
1: He's got 14 kids.
0: I get it. But if money doesn't matter, then what are we doing?
1: Well, that's what he tries to answer.
0: But how are we doing stuff?
1: Well, he tells you.
2: 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Well, if that is so abundant that the robots and AI are providing more goods and services than any human could possibly consume, what do you need money for?
1: See? You don't need money. Is everyone right? Just turn around, go home, because you don't need money.
0: You'll be right. Have none of these morons seen Terminator? Have any of them seen it? How many robots are we going to have? We're going to have 50 million robots, right? What if the robots one day go, you know what, I'm not doing it. I'm not cleaning your bedroom anymore.
1: 50 million's not enough. He said yesterday in this interview, we'll have 1 billion robots.
0: Oh, that'll go perfectly. Yeah. Have you seen John Connor? Have you seen this boy?

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1: 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Single vehicle crash on Camp Cable Road at Holts Road through Logan Village, causing delays in both directions. A single vehicle prang on the M1, northbound before Computer Road through Ormo. Broken down truck on the Gateway, southbound right lane before the Gateway Bridge. And a crash on Bribie Island Road, westbound at Peel Road through Ningi. The census is coming this August. You'll get instructions soon on what to do. 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
3: Hey there, it's Laura Pettigrew. Police have charged a man with nearly 150 offences following a three-month probe into covert cameras across the southeast. It's alleged 24 victims were caught on the vision that was found after a camera was spotted in a unisex bathroom at a Redbank trucking warehouse. The 34-year-old was charged after police allegedly found a bunch of hard drives at a Sunnybank Hills address. Aussies are bracing for months of skyrocketing prices, with inflation tipped to reach 7.25% under a worst-case scenario. New data has revealed the possibility amid tensions in Iran. Briefly, new guidelines have been released as part of efforts to tackle a rise in AI-generated deepfakes targeting school students and teachers. Firefighters in France and Spain are racing to get the upper hand on raging wildfires before a new heat wave arrives. Around 300,000 people have been evacuated, and a probe looking into racism directed at Aboriginal and Torres Strait Islander people will hold a hearing in Brizzy today.
2: Triple M Sport.
0: iPages is the number one place for tradies to grow their business, and no other digital platform provides a better return on investment. 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
4: 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England silver. New Zealand takes bronze.
3: We've won more than 10 medals overnight. And Brisbane young gun Ty Gallop will face the tribunal tonight after shoving Port Adelaide's Mitch Georgiades' head into the turf during Sunday's win.
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3: A shower or two in Brisbane this morning with a top of 22 degrees. Clearing up tomorrow, heading for a top of 24. 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
2: Marto, Margo and Dan on Triple M Breakfast. Brisbane Ass.
9: Certainly is. Minus Margo this morning. Oh, didn't she go to Stratty on the weekend?
10: Yeah, to do the recce.
9: Yes.
10: To check it out for us.
9: Ended up getting sideways with Shannon Noel, doing the splits, getting into fights.
10: Oh,
9: she's off
10: right.
9: This morning. She got a bit hard, bit early, because we are going back.
11: We're all going to Stratty.
9: On Thursday.
10: Stratty. Have you seen this text that's come through while the news was on? We were talking about Elon Musk saying there's going to be a billion robots to service at all in the next 10 years, and we won't need money and we won't need anything because robots will take over the whole world.
9: Hey guys, Jordan the electrician here, definitely not a robot. Just wanted to say I'm looking forward to catching up at Stratty on your work trip. I thoroughly enjoy normal human activities like breathing, blinking and consuming food units.
10: Yeah.
9: Please disregard the rumours about my metallic endoskeleton. They are false and will be terminated. Also, if anyone asks, I was born in Austria, not assembled there. Hasta la vista. I mean, see you soon, fellow humans. Where do these idiots?

0: It's come
1: Jordan
0: up
1: playing along nicely there.
2: Hasta la vista, baby.
0: Okay. If you want to get there and meet Jordan, who's definitely a human and enjoys human activities and not a robot, go to triplem.com.au. We're working. We're working hard. We'll be talking about the future and we'll be speculating.
1: There'll
0: we'll
1: be some
0: graphs.
1: Physical activities apparently too, because a healthy mind, healthy body. Oh, I don't know. Yeah, we'll be having a couple of drinks.
0: You're still all a cropper from going crabbing yesterday.
1: What's the saying? Healthy?
0: I don't know.
1: Oh, I don't know. Eat some carrots.
0: Triple M.

0: 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Marto, we're down, Margo, this morning. We're powering through, though.
1: Hey, 2 p.m. yesterday, of course, Australia all stopped and looked at... Whoa, what was that noise?
2: Across the country, AusAlert in action for the first time. At 2 p.m. Eastern Standard Time, the same test message to mobile phones, even smartwatches, in every city, town, and from vineyards to canola fields.
1: I remember where I was when Princess Diana died. Oh, I didn't... Listen.
0: Jeez, it was underwhelming.
1: It was so underwhelming.
0: Well, I mean, all these cookers were worried about things going wrong and the government's
1: tracking this. What was all that about, that the frequency was going to get into your brain or something?
0: It's complete nonsense. But it ended up, I thought that it would be an interesting thing to live through and witness. Yeah.

0: Where were you?
1: It's just at home. But I looked out the window at the park across the road and everyone in there simultaneously reached into their pocket and pulled their phone up to have a look. You know, it happened at the same time. It was so underwhelming.
0: I watched it on the 7 News last night because they were obviously filming it. Yeah, started filming large groups of people. And there was a library at one stage.
2: Not everyone got the message.
3: It was a bit underwhelming. Only two of our phones went off and the rest of the gang, their phones didn't have the alert.
4: My phone didn't go off. It's not on airplane mode. It's not on silent. I have an iPhone 16. See? Bit strange.
0: You were lucky.
1: How many phones did old love have? She got a burner phone.
0: No.
1: Was her husband standing next to her going, Hang on, Janine, how many phones you got here?
0: My mate sent me a note going, my missus, obviously there were a lot of these jokes going around. My missus found my affair and gambling burner phones. Yeah, good one, mate. Hey, but mine didn't go off. I was in Pumicestone Passage crabbing with two mates in a little tinny. And all three of us, we didn't realise until a lot later in the afternoon, about four, we went, what about the alarm? And we all looked at each other and went, did you have your phone on? So...
1: I reckon we can lose you, blokes. I reckon the three of you. I reckon the cell tower went. We can do as society.
0: We could have died.
1: With these three complete reptiles.
0: You're probably right.
1: We could lose Greg Martin.
0: But if a tsunami was coming across from New Zealand, if there was an earthquake at the top end of New Zealand, tsunami comes across, it would just wipe Bribie out and we would have got killed and no one and
1: would
0: no
1: you
0: alert.
1: Have turned in if you got a like you said you had a ripper day yesterday crabbing. I know you told me not to tell.
0: We might have had the motor going while the alert went on at two. I don't know. But there was a lot, obviously something went on, something strange. Did we miss anything?
1: No. I like I said, even if the alert went off, would you blokes have turned in if there was actually a real tsunami coming?
0: We would have taken our chances because we still had three more pots to pull up.
1: I think we need an alert that sounds. Anyone connected to the same
0: proper alert?
1: Cell tower as Greg Martin.
0: What?
1: And on a Friday, Saturday, Sunday, sometimes a Tuesday, whenever you consume your first Bundy rum of the afternoon. Everyone in the area.
0: Why does everyone need to be warned?
1: Well, we need to know if Greg Martin is out and about and is on the sugarcane champagne. Just be aware.
0: What about have you got one there if Barnaby Joyce is nearby? Do we need an alert for him?
1: Yeah, ready? I've got
0: Oh, Barnaby's around. I better be careful.
1: Slam! He's sitting on the side of a pot plant. Just watch it.
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6: 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A truck and motorbike collision along the Ipswich motorway westbound in the left lane after Progress Road at Waco. There's a prang on Bribie Island Road westbound at Peel Road through Ningi. Broken down truck on the gateway southbound in the right lane just before the gateway bridge at Eagle Farm. And a crash on Cam Cable Road at Holtz Road heading through Logan Village. 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

0: Triple M, good times, greatest hits. Margo, Dan, down a Margo Parker this morning. Shower or two about, headed for a top of 22, Marto.
1: I just want to talk footy quickly. This is a strange one. It's about losing teams and losing streaks.
0: Is this your Gold Coast Suns, is it?
1: No. Not current. This is historical. So give me, in rugby league, as far as I can ascertain with my memory, if a team that's been into the competition, the NRL, for a long time, the greatest distance between winning a premiership and now, I think is 40 years.

0: Gaelic football players too.
1: That's right.
0: None of them getting paid, just doing it for the love of the game.
1: All right, the star of the team, the guy, man of the match, he's coming to play AFL next season.
0: Okay, so Oisin Mullen, who plays for the Geelong Cats, they called him the Nick Dacos of the Gaelic Football League, and he's over here now.
1: Right,
0: Connor McKenna's playing over here. Mullen come here for a bit of cash money.
1: A lot of the girls too playing AFLW.
0: O'Dwyer.
1: All right, have a listen to this. It was a part of a curse. So this story's been going for quite some time, since County Mayo last won. Listen to this curse.
2: 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He vowed they would never win again until everyone who played that day had died. The last passed in 2021, 2 weeks after their 11th straight final loss.
1: There's a curse. That is a curse.
0: Was that Father Martin, was it? Did you have the robes on that day?
3: And now, ladies and gentlemen,

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12: 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A crash wrapping up on Bribie Island Road, westbound at Peel Road through Ningi. A truck and motorbike collision on the Ipswich Motorway, westbound left lane after Progress Road at Wakehall. A three-car crash on Mongol Road, inbound before Bainbridge Drive through Pinjarra Hills. Delays are back to Mount Crosby Road. Delays on the inner-city bypass from Kelvin Grove to Hale Street into Milton. And delays on Wynnum Road and Lytton Road from Morningside to East Brisbane. 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
14: Hey there, it's Laura Pettigrew. Schools are being urged to think before they post photos and videos of students and teachers online. The eSafety Commissioner has released new guidelines amid a rise in AI-generated deepfakes. Most of the more than 100 reports about anonymous accounts targeting schools and staff between January and March involved images taken from social media. Police allege 24 people have fallen victim to covert cameras across the southeast. It follows a three-month investigation after one was spotted in a bathroom at a Redbank trucking warehouse in April. Police have charged a Sunnybank Hills man with nearly 150 offences. A man has been rushed to hospital after a horror bus crash at a Burleigh Waters stop. Police say a shelter collapsed on the 42-year-old man overnight, severing his arm. And plenty of gold for Australia in Glasgow. Rose Davies has become the first Aussie woman to take out the 10,000 metres, and gymnast Kate McDonald has clinched gold on the uneven bars.
13: Triple M Sport.
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14: Brisbane's Ty Gallop is expected to front the tribunal tonight for shoving Port Adelaide's Mitch Georgiades' head into the turf. Chief footy reporter Damien Barrett on Triple M's Rush Hour expects he'll cop more than 1 week.
15: It's more than one in my eyes, and if it's three, I'm not going to be disappointed, but if it's two, I equally can cop that.
14: And a seventh gold medal this morning for Australia in the pool. The Aussie women dominated the 4x200m freestyle relay. Earlier, Australia nabbed a clean sweep in the women's 100m freestyle. A shower or two in Brisbane this morning with a top of 22 degrees. Clearing up tomorrow, heading for a top of 24. 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
13: 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They're Brisbaneers.
16: 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We've got them all thanks to Red Z. They do loans for the self-employed.

0: employed. 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But keep it here on Triple M. We will sort you out from 9 a.m.
1: We don't often do announcements of old people dying. Occasionally we do. We go, oh, so-and-so died. There's just been one come through. And I can't, and I'm only mentioning it because, Dan, you, even at your age, you're in your 40? Are you 40
0: yet? Yeah, 41.
1: Okay, even at your age, you went, you knew it. How do you know Bill Oddie from the Goodies? Everybody, Vale Bill Oddie, yeah. One of the geniuses. He was the shorter one from the Goodies. Anyone over the age of 55 or so, it was on the ABC every night at 6 p.m. They were the funniest, quirkiest people on television.
0: Are they the ones
1: Goodies
0: on the bike?
1: Three of them rode a bike, a triple-seated bike.
0: My dad loved them.
1: And they got into all sorts of misadventures, yes, of funny old fellows.
0: You and my dad have quite English similar taste. You both love, what's your favourite bloody band with Greedy? We just lost Greedy with the
1: Mental
0: big,
1: as Anything.
0: Mental as Anything. He loves Mental as Anything, and he used to love this too. And Dad just texted me. He's very upset today about Bill Oddie passing.
1: Did your dad text you?
0: He sent me a picture of Bill Oddie and said, oh, no, we've had a shocking start to the day over here.
1: Righto.
0: We've lost Bill Oddie.
1: Well, if you're that sort of dude that goes and has a look at things after someone dies, go and have a look at the Goodies. They're bloody funny.
0: Yeah. You and I. Maybe

0: Margo Dan on Brisbane's 104.5 Triple M. Down at Margo Parker this morning. We push on, though. Shower at 2, top of 22 around Brisbane today.
1: She's prepping for our work trip to Stradie on Thursday.
0: Wasn't she prepping for that on the weekend? Did you see the video of her with Shannon Null doing...
1: Proved to be her downfall.
0: Yeah, doing the splits on the dance floor. Mm. And then she comes in here yesterday. She's got diarrhea. Oh,
1: don't mention that.
0: She said it on air yesterday.
1: Oh, did she? Okay.
0: I think so. Sorry, Marco, if you didn't say it on air.
1: When you're, anyway.
0: I've just said it now. Oh, come on.
1: Okay? That's the second one all day. That's good discipline from you.
0: Hey, 133353, what can't you trust your partner with? Or
1: money.
0: Yeah. Baby names as well is where this comes from. I'll take a baby name story, but I'd rather what can't you trust your idiot partner with? This comes from a friend of mine at the gym yesterday. Dana was telling me about a friendship group of hers where everything has just completely come awry. It's a family, in fact, Marto. The girl in the family has just got married. They're going to have a kid soon, or that's their hope. They're trying as couples. I always find that awkward when people go, we're trying. I don't need
1: Don't send me the video.
0: I'm picturing Anyway, so she's got the baby name sorted, as females who are well-organized tend to do.
1: Yeah.
0: She's let it slip to her brother. Her brother is married, and they were pregnant at the time. So we're talking the sister-in-law.
1: Yeah.
0: The name was, what was the name? It's escaped me now. But when they welcomed the new baby, they were like, this is baby, the name that she wanted. Like, say it was Eleanor. That's a weird name to pick. But the sister was like, I love the name Eleanor, told her brother. Brother leaked it.
1: Oh.
0: And then the Instagram announcement, oh, welcome baby Eleanor to the world.
1: They stole the baby name. There's nothing worse.
0: She's gone, that's my name. And then now she's mad at her brother going, you idiot. And he's like, I'm sorry. I told her that it was your name. I let it slip. And she said she loved it. And I said, we can't use it. It's my sister's name. No, she was

0: name she has in her head.
1: Why?
0: Because she's worried he will leak them. He's nodding out there.
1: What, leak it to who?
0: Well, like, he'll tell people and she doesn't want the names getting out there.
1: Oh, hold on. Is it a weird name? Like that's never been used? Like,
0: I don't know. She just doesn't want people using this name. But more, I was more fascinated by the point that she wouldn't tell Alex.
1: What was the original question you asked, though? What can't you trust your partner with?
0: Yeah.
1: So reversing the car for many people.
0: 1-333-53 is the number.
1: What's that dint from? What's that one from?
0: Information you are withholding from your partner. Maybe it's a secret bank account as well. I know that goes on a bit in the Parker household. Corey gives Margot like pocket money every week.
1: I know.
0: And she spends it within the first 4 days of the month. And then she has to eat ramen noodles for the rest of the month.
1: Poor children don't eat for 16 days.
0: What are you keeping from your partner? It could be baby names. 1-333-53 is the number.
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3: 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A three-car crash on Mongol Road inbound before Bainbridge Drive through Pinjarra Hills has delays back to Mount Crosby Road. Broken down truck on the Gateway, southbound right lane as you come towards the Gateway Bridge at Eagle Farm. Single vehicle crash on the M1 northbound through Ormo and delays too on the Bruce Highway from D-Bay to the Pine Rivers Bridge and Coronation Drive from Toowong to the city. If you're in an accident that contacts a power pole, wires or pillar box, stay in the vehicle if safe. 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

0: Triple M, it's good times. Greatest hits, Marto, Margo, Dan, minus Margo this morning. Jim Jefferies tickets up next for Triple M's You Can't Say That. Timmy from Strathpine has texted on the burner, Marto, 0484101045. We're talking about what you're keeping from your partner. Oh. My wife never comes into the garage, so it's full of secrets. She wouldn't have a clue about how much I've spent at Mitre 10 or that I hide those Marvellous Creations chocolates in there too.
1: Well done, right, Tim.
0: Well done. Got a little mini bar in there.
1: Personal problems.
0: Hiding from your partner. Keep them coming. 0484101045.
1: I'll give you hiding from your partner. Did you see that story on the news last night with the nudie run down? Yes, is it the part, what'd you call it? The party precinct? Tedder Avenue? All the fancy restaurants down there at Main
0: Beach. Precinct of Main Beach.
1: Main Beach?
0: Yeah.
1: Or what would you call it? The restaurant precinct.
0: The main drag strip.
1: All right. So if anyone missed it, there was about, they all seemed to hop out of the same car. There seemed to be about 10 to 12 blokes. And yeah, play it.
2: This bare-bottomed bolt is not meant for the naked eye. But a dozen derrières were spotted sprinting down Tedder Avenue on full display.
3: It was very entertaining and very quick.
1: She hadn't seen a willy for a while, but anyway, so they bolted. They all seemed to hop out of one or two cars and just took off. They're all, none of them had tans or anything.
0: It was a coordinated attack.
1: What do you reckon it was?
0: It's got to be a footy team. Yeah, it has to be.
1: But has footy just finished, or is it an indoor cricket team? Or what? 12 of
0: volleyball,
1: them?
0: Volleyball, yeah.
1: 1-3-3-5-3, if anyone can help us, who'd be streaking at this time? Because
0: it'd be all the non-goal scorers from that team would have to go do the streak. You know, Tom Gilbert the other day told us, you know, he just scored for the Dolphins.
1: Clubs, yeah.
0: Yeah, you've got to, if you don't score.
1: It's a tradition.

0: going to do 100 metres in the nude. And, and there were thoughts, there were other theories.
1: Piling out of the mooning mobile on a crisp Friday night, the temperature at a delightful 11 degrees when they gave it a crack.
2: It was very cute, and everybody in the street is looking, and I just gathered it must have been a buck's knife.
0: Oh, see, that's her theory. There was a bit of shrinkage call there, too.
3: You don't want cute, do you, when you reveal yourself to a femme? Oh,
0: look,
3: cute.
0: I'm in the nude. Oh, that's cute.
3: Looks like a penis, but smaller.
0: Like...
4: What's this here?
3: Luke from Kedron. I saw him. It was Marto and his mates. No, it's an ugly bum tattoo.
0: Let's continue.
3: He's seen it. He's seen the
0: sunset. Continue with the story.
1: Diners got more than they bargained for, banking a birthday suit show.
5: And everyone was like standing up in the restaurant having a look. The most action main beach has ever seen.
0: Good to see girls are pervs as well, isn't it?
6: Not as big as I have seen previous years.
0: Oh, what?
6: There's been at least like 30 of them just running down the street to take it over.
0: Oh, she meant numbers in the group.
3: Previous years.
6: Not as big as I have seen previous years.
3: So this is a tradition.
0: All right. Now, listen, any of you kids thinking this is funny and it's worthwhile? It's not. It's very rude. Well, the cops can get you.
7: The fines range from around $345 for willful exposure.
3: Yeah.
7: And also public nuisance can go up to around $518 if it causes distress or alarm to a member of the public.
3: What if it sets your Oz alert off?
0: Or if they got a taser you on the old fella.
4: Taser.
3: I did think that's where he was going to go. The fines can range from $348, but we get the tape measure out. And then, you know,
0: it's per inch.
3: Clean it up.

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0: 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Delays are back to Mount Crosby Road. Delays on the Bruce Highway from Burpengary down to Mango Hill and South Pine Road slow through Everton Park and Anogra. 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
3: Hey there, it's Laura Pettigrew. Another poll has revealed One Nation could make major gains in Queensland at the next federal election. The Demos AU survey projects the LNP could be almost wiped out, with Pauline Hanson's party competitive in up to 20 Queensland seats. The study of more than 9,000 voters also projects One Nation would be within striking distance of forming government. Briefly, new guidelines have been released as part of efforts to tackle a rise in AI-generated deepfakes targeting school students and teachers. Police have charged a man with nearly 150 offences following a three-month probe into covert cameras across the southeast. It's alleged 24 victims were caught on the vision that was found after a camera was spotted in a unisex bathroom at a Redbank trucking warehouse. The 34-year-old was charged after police allegedly found a bunch of hard drives at a Sunnybank Hills address. And Australia just keeps winning medals at the Commonwealth Games, with our total now sitting at 59, including 26 gold.
1: Triple M Sport.
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3: Brisbane's Ty Gallop will front the AFL Tribunal tonight after an incident during the Lions' win over Port Adelaide. The young Lion allegedly slammed Mitch Georgiades into the ground at the Gabba. Gallop has been cited for serious misconduct. And history for Australia at the Commonwealth Games.
4: She's going to do Rose Davies what no Australian has ever done before. A female has won the 10,000 metres at the Commonwealth Games.
3: She took the lead with 700 metres to go. A shower or two in Brisbane this morning with a top of 22 degrees. Clearing up tomorrow, heading for a top of 24. 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
1: It's a game of word charade. Guess the words right and the loot is yours. Triple M Breakfast.
6: Can't say that.
7: Can't say that.
8: Can't say that.
1: You can't say that.
9: Let's have a crack. Margo not in, so Marto, you'll do the words with Craigie Boy in Ipswich.
10: Oh, again, hold on.
9: G'day, Craig.
11: How you going?
9: Is it concern you that Marto didn't realise he would be doing the words even though Margo isn't here?
10: Well, I didn't.
9: He's a
11: it's
9: stinker.
11: All right, I trust the rum lord as a rum drinker.
10: Oh, hey, listen, what sort of rum do you like? Lots.
11: Any rum.
10: Lots.
11: Any rum that's gold.
9: Yeah.
10: Excellent.
9: The higher a percentage, the better. The OP stuff.
10: Craig will have an impaired brain like my own.
9: Can you just
10: good.
9: Read the sheet? I'm trying to buy some time here.
10: Oh, sorry.
9: Jim Jefferies brings his Son of a Carpenter World Tour to Brizzy August 5th. That is rapidly approaching. That's like next week. 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Head to teglive.com.au for more details. Five words, 60 seconds. Craig, you can pass if you need to. Marto, no rhyming, no spelling, no part of the rum.
10: Craig, you know those hair ties that girls or Patrick Carrigan or Jerome Luai put in their hair, you know, the scrunchies and stuff, what have they got inside of them? What's that stuff called that makes them? Yeah, that's the one. All right. Yeah, your 21st or your 30th birthday, your 40th, your 50th, they are called what sort of birthdays?

0: Milestone.
1: Yeah. Oh, this is good. Oh, you know, movie classification. Oh, jeez, I just said the word.
2: Classification, you, you idiot.
0: Classification.
1: Yeah, that's right.
2: No,
1: that's three.
2: No,
1: to
2: no,
1: officially
2: no,
1: whinge that's... about to officially whinge about something is to
2: make a
1: or lodge a what?
0: Complaint.
1: Yes.
2: That's three.
1: Okay. Well, that's really... Oh, prior to or before, if you say, oh, this last year or prior to or before, what's another word for that? It's happened before. It's, oh, Jesus.
3: 10.
1: Yeah, I don't know.
0: Pass.
1: That.
0: Yeah.
1: Pass. No, that's... No, that would be if you throw a football from one person to another.
2: Up.
1: That's a pass.
2: You've given up.
1: No, I've given up, mate. We've missed it with the classification.
2: Yeah, you came a cropper there. The word,
1: sorry, Craig,
2: was classification, Craig. And that one he was trying to do there was previous, my man.
1: Yeah. But look who's a winner.
2: Hayley in Sanford.
4: Woohoo!
5: Oh, yeah!
2: Jim Jeffries, Hales, well done.
1: Oh,
2: Craig's loss
1: wow.
2: is
4: awesome.
2: Your victory.
4: Sucked in, Craig.
1: Oh, sucked in, Craig. Now,
2: every time.
1: Hayley, put your manners back in.
2: Every time.
1: Which she's happy. Our
2: producers told you to be mean, Hayley. You seem like a nice person. Was it Alex or Snowy? Oh, Snowy's pointing at Alex.
1: Are you naturally a nasty person?
2: No.
1: You were told to say that. Yeah, nice.
2: These guys off air.
1: Enjoy Jim Jeffries. He's a genius.
4: All right, thank you so much, guys.
2: Sucked in, Craig. Yeah.
1: Come on, Craig.
2: Tidy it up. Go and see Jim, one of our absolute favourites. TEGlive.com.au is where you can check him out. Son of a Carpenter, the world tour coming to Brizzy. We need to get to the bottom of you blowing up your Dry July for the fourth time crabbing yesterday. It's up next on Triple M. No.

0: Triple M, good times, greatest hits, Marto, Margo and Dan. Minus Margo this morning. I thought we'd be minus you, Greg Martin, after you went out crabbing yesterday.
1: Oh my God.
0: And there are reports that you have blown up your attempt at Dry July for the fifth time now this month. Not five attempts at Dry July over the last 5 years and stuffed it up. Five times this month you've attempted to do Dry July.
1: That's two issues to deal with there. Yes, Dry July, I didn't start until the 12th of July. And then that week, Thursday came. All right, I lasted 4 days the first week. I lasted 5 days the second week. That's 9 in total. And I

0: 53, have you ever not had a beer while you've gone crabbing? Oh, no callers. No callers at
1: you
0: all.
1: You did ask me earlier. You looked at me quietly when Alex and Snow, you looked at me and went, hey, do mid-strength beers count?
0: Well, they don't. They shouldn't. They shouldn't. I was able to drive home.
1: If mid-strength beers count, you'd have done 0 days.
0: <isn't> No, that's not true. And I don't want to talk about crabbing because the blokes I was crabbing with said you can't talk about crabbing. So a bit of a boring bit, but I tell you what.
1: Why are you banned from talking about it?
0: Because I don't want anyone to know.
1: Too good.
0: Because people say you don't catch crabs in winter. That's because people don't go out in winter and try to catch crabs. But I tell you what.
1: Palmerstone Passage.
0: I've gotten to my age and the two mates I went with are both semi-retired plumbers. They're sick of getting poo under their fingernails.
1: How many bum cracks did you see leaning over the side of the tin yesterday?
0: Oh, geez.
1: Your whole day would have been us.
0: I had a look into my future, and my future is looking rosy. I'm going to be a crabber. You just drive around drinking gold and pulling pots up and going, and then you put another mullet in the pot and then you put it back down and go, crabbing is the funniest. I hadn't been crabbing for years. God, it was good.
1: How do you make money off it? Selling the crabs.
0: There's no money.
1: You haven't thought that far.
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3: 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There's a broken-down truck on the Gateway southbound right lane before you hit the Gateway Bridge at Eagle Farm. 3-car crash on Moggle Road inbound before Bainbridge Drive through Pinjarra Hills. That's got delays back to Mount Crosby Road. Breakdown on the Logan Motorway westbound in the left lane after Drew's Road through Tanimera, and delays on the Pacific Motorway from Upper Mount Gravatt. One up to 14 weeks free. 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

0: Winning the front forward.
1: The problem is Arnie had to do it, and they get him. They win gold medal. And if you don't realise, there was a golden stampede in the pool in the last 2 hours this morning where they just kept winning, and then Arnie would go over and interview them. But I love it. They'll answer, and then they'll go, I need more air. You have a listen. This is Flynn Southam.
2: Flynn, that looked incredibly comfortable.
3: Yeah, it's pretty good. Take it.
2: You weren't in the 100 4 years ago at the Comm Games, but you go into the final tomorrow night with a real chance to be atop that podium.
3: Yeah, it's incredible to have that opportunity, but all right, the other day.
1: Try another one.
4: Okay,
1: here's Jenna Forrester. Yeah. She won.
5: Jenna Forrester, the Commonwealth Games champion for the second time this week. Congratulations.
6: Thank you so much. I'm over the moon with that. Last time we were at the Commonwealth Games of Birmingham, I really wanted to get on the podium, but I didn't have very good time.
4: It's sort of 5 words at a time. They've just given the most effort they've ever given in their whole life.
1: And listen, if you just missed it, Meg Harris has won the 100-metre women's freestyle. We got 1, 2, 3 there. Molly O'Callaghan second. Shayna Jack third. They're the stats. But listen again, she's out of breath.
7: Head over to you, Arnie.
2: Meg, Commonwealth Games champion in the 100 freestyle. yay! I mean, it's always fun. Well, always, I've never done this before.
4: That's the worst one.
1: I know.
4: She had nothing.
1: Then Arnie ran out of gold medalists. She turns around, and guess who's in the grandstands? He's just walking by. Brian from the front of the Siggy pack. Wasn't. Do you know Brian?
4: No, he wasn't. He can't fly. There's no way you put him on a plane.
1: Yeah, Brian was there, and Arnie turns around and she goes, "Oh yeah, I've got a big Aussie fan." Brian from the
7: to you.
4: No.
8: Brian, you've just walked 10 meters and up a small set of stairs. How are you feeling?
9: Thanks, Arnie.
4: Oh no.
9: I'm feeling a little bit out of
4: breath. No.
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1: For the 158th time on this show, Brian's died.
4: Valet, Brian.
1: Oh, well.
4: Don't smoke, kids.
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1: It's gold after gold for the Dolphins, who are on track to become the greatest Australian swim team in Commonwealth Games history. 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And Corey Parker tells 7 it'll be back to the drawing board for the Broncos after a disappointing season.
2: When you win a competition, or when you play at the top echelon of teams, there's a price you have to pay week in and week out. 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

0: 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I know that you want to unleash about this.
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2: Enormous Lawn Bowls news coming through from Glasgow.
0: Hold.
2: Enormous.
0: Hold tight. We'll do that before nine. We got to deal with this right now. We're going on Thursday. We're going to work, though. We're going to put our heads down and our bums up. But your escape to beautiful North Stradbroke Island begins with SeaLink. 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It's nice, but you don't need it. And you
2: pull into that car park at SeaLink, whether you're leaving your city car there or driving onto the SeaLink ferry, and immediately your shoulders drop. You just go, I'm on here.
0: This is living.
2: Yep.
0: Passenger ferry service is running every day with SeaLink,
2: but
0: making it an easy island getaway from Brisbane.
2: We're going over there to further people's education in so many ways.
0: That's right. Our shoulders won't be going down. Our shoulders will be going up.
2: Up.
0: Because we'll be holding briefcases and whiteboards. Colin in Brackenridge, you want to come with us? You're going to upskill, mate. What sort of seminar can you run for us, buddy?
3: Well, I'm going to teach snake safety because, you know, there's quite a lot of snakes over on Australia. A
2: brilliant, Colt. Leading into spring, are you actually a snake catcher or amateur or professional?
3: No, I'm professional.
2: Well, you know, in the next month or so, they're going to be coming out of their holes and they're going to be feisty.
3: They're going to come out of brumation and they're going to be looking for a mate.
2: Wow.
0: Have you been bitten before?
3: Just want to check not by credentials. Anything dangerously venomous, but yeah, plenty of pythons and tree snakes about to go at me.
2: Will you be bringing any with you or you'll just grab them when you're over there?
3: No. Well, I'll grab them over there and show them off and display them and chase after the little kids, all the fun things.
2: Are chicks impressed by, you know, when you wear, I had a neighbour always used to have no shirt on and he'd wear his python around his neck. Do you do that sometimes, Cole, just to impress girls?
3: Pretty much, yeah. That's how it goes.
2: They love it.
3: It's always a bit of a flex.
2: They love it because they go, yeah, that's a big snake you've got there, Cole.
0: No. We don't need any trouser snake gear here. Just behave yourself. Screw your head on, okay?
2: Okay, yeah, Cole.
0: Come on, keep your shirt on, okay, pal? Okay. You're under consideration right now, Cole. We got to talk.
2: Oh, is he up against someone?
0: Yeah, Carmen here in Silkstone. What sort of seminar can you run, Carmen?
4: I can run. My seminar is how to fake having chicken pox so you can fly away to Vegas for the week and work be none the wiser.
2: Carmen, obviously, I figure that you did this. I hope you're not going to give yourself up. But was that to go to the rugby league weekend or not?
4: Look, if it's between you and I and probably every other listener, it definitely was. Oh,
2: God. Did you paint chicken pox on your face or anything or on your arms?
4: Thank God for AI nowadays.
2: Oh, wow. Tell us about what. How did you do it?
4: I was sick. I have two young children that go to school. It doesn't help me that they're scratching and then suddenly I'm scratching.
0: So how do you get a doctor's notice here? Did you have to provide a medical certificate? Because you had, like a week off work?
4: I did. And my doctor, let's just say I love him. And,
0: Why would you use Margo Parker, not a doctor?
2: Carmen, if you were to come with us on Thursday, there's a sleepover Thursday night. It'd be a two-day operation. Oh, God, if you want to stay there for Saturday, Sunday, you can as well. Would you be able to do this?
4: I'm already starting to feel a little bit crooked. I'm not feeling the best,
0: Is that a spot coming up on your face there, Carmen? I think maybe you might be getting a little bit of shingles, potentially.
4: Oh, no, it's coming back.
0: Reactivating.
4: Oh, no. What are we going to do?
0: Yeah, what do you reckon, Marto?
2: Stratty will fix it.
0: You're in, buddy. You just crept in, all right? You'll be with us on Thursday. Make sure you start coughing around the office today just to let them know. There you go.
2: That's good.
0: Wear a mask into work.
2: Good vibe. Who will you be bringing, Carmen?
4: Well, I was going to be bringing my husband, but suddenly I can't, so now I'm bringing my work wife and we're roping it in together. She's also getting sick too.
0: You two and Margo Parker on the dance floor is going to be trouble.
2: Yes.
0: She already blew herself up watching Nolsey over there on the weekend. Can you do the splits, Carmen?
4: I cannot.
0: You will by the end of the day. Margo, that's the seminar she'll be running over there. Righto, mate, we'll see you Thursday.
4: Thank you.
0: All right, triplem.com.au. There may be one little spot left.
2: Down to the last posse?
0: The work trip to Stratty. 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
6: 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A two-car nose-to-tail crash on the inner

0: City Bypass, southbound exit as you come off the airport link at Windsor. Delays are back to Kedron. Single vehicle prang on the M1 northbound as you make your way through. Almost still delays on the Centenary Highway from Jindalee all the way back towards Richlands, and slow going too on the Pacific Motorway from Upper Mount Gravatt through to the city, and delays on the Gateway northbound heading up through Mackenzie. 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
20: 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It's Neil Armstrong. 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

0: Painter's favourite song?
1: Oh, it's great. One of the great whistling songs.
0: Just whistle away. Triple M, good times, greatest hits, Margot Dan. Margot been out all morning. Hopefully welcome her back tomorrow. And we're out of time. We can't do any updates here.
1: Whoa. I've promised it. Everyone. Triple
2: M, the official Lawn Bowls Network.
1: And I hate to bring the whole spirit of the Commonwealth Games, where we are dominating like never before.
0: I'm happy with the Comm Games, where we've got 26 gold and second place England only have 8. I'm happy with all that. God, I don't know amazing. If I can do Lawn Bowls, though, mate.
1: Lawn Bowls King, and we've spoken about him continually on this show. Aaron Wilson, he's won the last 2 gold medals in Birmingham and wherever it was before that.
0: You've been following closely, have you?
1: Well, he's been knocked out of Commonwealth Games gold. He was shooting to be the greatest lawn bowler in the history of the game. He's been knocked out in a tiebreak stunner. Yes, Aaron Disco Wilson. I didn't know his nickname was Disco. What a strange nickname for a lawn bowler. And listen to this, he got beaten and walked straight out of the stadium without speaking to anyone. His reign is over. He lost the tiebreak in an absorbing bowl semi-final. I'll go home and watch this. Against Malaysian Izzat Shamir Zulkifli.
0: Where's he from, the bloke he lost to?
1: Malaysia. Yeah, right. He's lost it on Malaysian lawn bowls. What do they know about lawn bowls?
0: Malaysia man? Part of the British Kingdom, is it?
1: Yeah.
0: No Malaysian friends.
1: Oh, everyone has a go at being part of this. He was aiming for a third stroke. This is terrible news. And look, his coach said he put so much work into it.
0: How old's Disco?
1: 34.
0: Ooh, young lawn bowler.
1: So he's obviously gets into it and gets into the pokies lounge after he rolls a few bowls.
0: No accusation.
1: Is there any dancing? If you dance at a bowls club, you'd have ambos pulling up every 5 minutes. Oh, done me hip. Done me knee.
0: Yeah, Disco. Yeah. Disco.
1: Disco
0: huh?
1: Wilson.
0: I've been looking for an opportunity to play this.
1: What's that?
0: This is Disco's Oz Alert yesterday. You know, everyone had the regular beep go off at 2 p.m. Disco.
3: This is your reminder that on Monday, July 27th,
0: working out how to get this on the show.
1: Yeah,
0: here's Disco. Yeah, let's go.
1: I'll stop it. This is magnificent.
0: That's Australian culture.
1: All right.
0: That's a DJ online has made that. That'll be at Beyond the Valley.
1: If you've laying a few bricks today and you've dropped a pinger, here you go. See it, Smoko.
0: Mitch, save us, please. Are you, what, you got Ecker tickets? Family passes coming up, my man?
4: Yeah, I do. But I just wanted to touch on the goodies. And you were talking about him earlier this morning. Bill Oddie. I loved him. I loved Tim. I loved Graham. I loved the goodies. The only thing I didn't like about Bill was his name. It was Bilotti Stupid.
1: Oh, no.
0: Is that a Bilotti joke?
1: You're better than that, Mitch.
0: Is that did you do that or is that Bill?
4: That's classic goodies, mate.
0: Goodies, goodies. First lawn bombs, now the goodies.
1: Oh, jeez, we are the dull men's club.
4: Yeah, it wasn't you just had to, whatever you're up to in the backyard cricket, you'd stop and retire. Over. At 6 o'clock, you have to go and watch the goodies on the ABC.
1: Mitch, you and I finally are sharing something. The goodies were unreal. Did you ever think about getting one of those bikes, the 3 seats on it?
4: Absolutely.
0: You two and my dad should jump on one of those today to commemorate.
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6: 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Delays are back into Kedron. Gympie Road slow at Beams Road through Castledine, Aspley and Chermside down towards Kedron. Bruce Highway yet to recover through Mango Hill down towards the Pine Rivers Bridge and the Pacific Motorway from Upper Mount Gravatt in towards the city. 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
4: 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Here's a small bit of the first song we're going to get you to work out.
8: We're someone's daughter.
4: 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Let's do the Peter Garrett dance off. Just practice. You've got a cactus down your pants and then dance away. That's how you do it. The Oils, Triple M, your home for good times, greatest hits.

0: Here is Redcliffe's finest taxi driver, John Moss, who is a dead ringer for the Monopoly Man. What's going on?
1: Hello, mate. Traffic report going north along the, I suppose you call it the Gympie Arterial from Bracken Ridge through to Bald Hills. No, it's just stopped. Normally it's a Friday afternoon thing, but today it's like that, Mitch.
0: Thank you and your wonderfully bushy moustache for the traffic update.
1: Yeah, I've got the moustache going. Yeah.
0: Roger that, base. Pearl Jam on 2 for Tuesday at Triple M.

0: Triple M Breakfast. There is a family pass to the Ecker to win in minutes with Tex and the Rum Lords, Marto.
1: Oh, yeah, nothing says authentic country like a bloke from Bowen Hill singing in a Tennessee accent.
0: Point taken. Regardless, you can win in minutes on Triple M's.

0: all your free family passes to Eckhart. Just work out which city tune has been countrified here by Tex and the Rum Lords.
1: We're someone's daughter.
0: Easy, huh? You've probably worked it out from just half a line. If you need more of a hand, I will give that to you real soon, and then we'll play for your family pass to the Echo within 10 minutes at Brizzy's Triple M, where we are definitely not playing the same old stuff. Here's some more music variety on Triple M's $50,000 no-repeat workday from The Breakfast Club, the band that Madonna used to be the drummer in.

Just one repeated song today equals one very expensive mistake. 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
5: I'm Celeste Mitsue. We already have 26 gold medals after 4 days of competition in Glasgow. 7 more in the pool today, including 2 clean sweeps in the women's 100 metre free and men's 800 metres. Elsewhere, gymnast Kate McDonald struck gold on the uneven bars. Rose Davies claimed a historic athletics gold in the 10,000 metres, and all 5 Aussie 100 metre sprinters qualified for the semi-finals. Missed any of the action? Catch up now on 7 Plus.
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7: 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I'm a country boy, mate, so I'm pretty good with a gun.
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6: Do you need any more than that, John?
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6: Let's see if you're right.
8: We're someone's son. How long do we need to take a peek at each other? 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
6: John, this is where you give me your best Yahoo. Congratulations, the misso, the son, his girlfriend, you're all going off to the Ekka. I'll win something in the shooting gallery for your favourite DJ at Triple M, mate. Well done.
7: Blue Mitch, thanks, buddy.
6: Too easy.
7: It was.
6: 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Let's play that tune now. The Tex and the Rum Lords were having a crack at. It's your top beauty bonza bloke with the mullet, John Farnham at Brizzy's Triple M.

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3: Hey, Mitch in the Morning, opening up a can of July 28th. On this day in 1970, the Rolling Stones' Mick Jagger swaps his microphone for a very thick beard and a homemade bulletproof helmet, making his acting debut in Ned Kelly. It fails to turn him into a movie star. 1976.

0: Ticks, Kiss released this banger. And 5 years ago today, ZZ Top loses its low-end legend, Dusty Hill. The bearded bass player was 72. We'll play some of their finest next for you on Triple M's 2 for Tuesday.
1: Well, let's do something for the workers.
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8: 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Got a crash for the Gateway southbound around the Brackenridge Road exit of Brackenridge. Crash for the M1 northbound at Computer Road through Ormo. Also a breakdown Houghton Highway Bridge northbound through Brighton. 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
9: Brisbane traffic, Brisbane news, 104.5 Triple M. Brisbane has
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